0: Iranian officials say the war isn't over yet.
1: The head of the NHS says resident doctor strikes have been deliberately timed to cause havoc as they enter their second day. Sir Jim Mackey, the chief executive of NHS England, says many hospitals have been struggling to fill rotas. And beavers have been reintroduced in Bedfordshire after 400 years of being extinct there. It's hoped that they'll help the natural environment with their dam-building abilities, which help other species with breeding and us with flooding. From Radio News Hub, I'm Frankie Hersine.
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1: A fine day with plenty of sunshine for many of us and feeling very warm in some places. Cloudier with some rain in the north and west with a high today of 25 degrees Celsius.
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0: 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We're bound to break in my head.
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1: Iran and the US have agreed to a temporary truce with oil tankers allowed safe passage through the Strait of Hormuz for 2 weeks. Our reporter Lucy Gormanley has more.
2: After Donald Trump's apocalyptic warning yesterday to wipe out an entire civilization, Iran put forward a 10-point peace plan with negotiations now set to take place in Pakistan. The US and Israel will pause their operations in Iran. In turn, Tehran will allow oil tankers through the Strait of Hormuz in cooperation with their military. But Iranian officials say the war isn't over yet.
1: Well, the Prime Minister is travelling to the Middle East today to discuss fully reopening the strait with leaders in the region. Keir Starmer says they must do all they can to turn it into a lasting agreement. The head of the NHS says resident doctors' strikes have been deliberately timed to cause havoc as they enter their second day. Sir Jim Mackey, the chief executive of NHS England, says many hospitals have been struggling to fill rotas, but that the service is in as good a place it can be. Wes Streeting also says the public are getting fed up with them, while Tory leader Kemi Badenoch is calling for a ban on doctors' strikes. Well, Sam Taylor-Smith is a Bristol-based resident.

0: psychiatrist.
1: Slightly more investment in the pay packet and a couple of other areas as well to iron out. I don't think we're a million miles away from a tangible deal, but I think we do need to see those things, as we've highlighted in our letter to West Streeting, before we could consider putting it to members.
0: A Strictly Come Dancing star who was arrested on suspicion of rape will face no charges. He was arrested in October last year in connection with an alleged incident in 2024, not thought to have been against a contestant or dancer on the show. It's after another male star on the show was arrested on suspicion of rape. Neither of them have been named. And beavers have been reintroduced in Bedfordshire after 400 years of being extinct there. It's hoped they'll help the natural environment with their dam-building abilities, which help other species with breeding and us with flooding. From Radio News Hub, I'm Frankie Hairsign.
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0: A fine day with plenty of sunshine for many of us and feeling very warm in some places. Cloudier with some rain in the north and west, with a high today of 25 degrees Celsius.

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What does the fox say? Don't stop the party. 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
1: Iran and the US have agreed to a temporary truce with oil tankers allowed safe passage through the Strait of Hormuz for 2 weeks. Our reporter Lucy Gorman-Lee has more.
2: After Donald Trump's apocalyptic warning yesterday to wipe out an entire civilization, Iran put forward a 10-point peace plan with negotiations now set to take place in Pakistan. The US and Israel will pause their operations in Iran. In turn, Tehran will allow oil tankers through the Strait of Hormuz in cooperation with their military. But Iranian officials say the war isn't over yet.
1: Well, the Prime Minister is travelling to the Middle East today to discuss fully reopening the strait with leaders in the region. Sir Keir Starmer says they must do all they can to turn it into a lasting agreement. The head of the NHS says resident doctors' strikes have been deliberately timed to cause havoc as they enter their second day. Sir Jim Mackey, the chief executive of NHS England, says many hospitals have been struggling to fill rotas, but that the service is in as good a place it can be. Wes Streeting also says the public are getting fed up with them, while Tory leader Kemi Badenoch is calling for a ban on doctors' strikes. Well, Sam Taylor-Smith is a Bristol-based resident psychiatrist.
3: Slightly more investment in the pay packet and a couple of other areas as well to iron out. I don't think we're a million miles away from a tangible deal, but I think we do need to see those things, as we've highlighted in our letter to Wes Streeting, before we could consider putting it to members.
1: A Strictly Come Dancing star who was arrested on suspicion of rape will face no charges. He was arrested in October last year in connection with an alleged incident in 2024 not thought to have been against a contestant or dancer on the show. It's after another male star on the show was arrested on suspicion of rape. Neither of them have been named. And beavers have been reintroduced in Bedfordshire after 400

0: 100 years of being extinct there. It's hoped they'll help the natural environment with their dam-building abilities, which help other species with breeding and us with flooding. 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
0: A fine day with plenty of sunshine for many of us and feeling very warm in some places. Cloudier with some rain in the north and west, with a high today of 25 degrees Celsius.

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0: 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It's The B-Side with Steve Benz on Shout Radio. 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
1: Iran and the US have agreed to a temporary truce with oil tankers allowed safe passage through the Strait of Hormuz for 2 weeks. Our reporter Lucy Gorman-Lee has more.
2: After Donald Trump's apocalyptic warning yesterday to wipe out an entire civilization, Iran put forward a 10-point peace plan with negotiations now set to take place in Pakistan. The US and Israel will pause their operations in Iran. In turn, Tehran will allow oil tankers through the Strait of Hormuz in cooperation with their military. But Iranian officials say the war isn't over yet.
1: Well, the Prime Minister is travelling to the Middle East today to discuss fully reopening the strait with leaders in the region. Keir Starmer says they must do all they can to turn it into a lasting agreement. The head of the NHS says resident doctors' strikes have been deliberately timed to cause havoc as they enter their second day. Sir Jim Mackey, the chief executive of NHS England, says many hospitals have been struggling to fill rotas, but that the service is in as good a place it can be. Wes Streeting also says the public are getting fed up with them, while Tory leader Kemi Badenoch is calling for a ban on doctors' strikes. Well, Sam Taylor-Smith is a Bristol-based resident psychiatrist.
3: Slightly more investment in the pay packet and a couple of other areas as well. To iron out. I don't think we're a million miles away from a tangible deal, but I think we do need to see those things, as we've highlighted in our letter to Wes Streeting, before we could consider putting it to members.
1: A Strictly Come Dancing star who was arrested on suspicion of rape will face no charges. He was arrested in October last year in connection with an alleged incident in 2024 not thought to have been against a contestant or dancer on the show. It's after another male star on the show was arrested on suspicion of rape. Neither of them have been named. And beavers have been reintroduced in Bedfordshire after 400 years of being extinct there. It's hoped they'll help the natural environment with their dam-building abilities, which help other species with breeding and us with flooding. From Radio News Hub, I'm Frankie Hairsine.
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2: A fine day with plenty of sunshine for many of us and feeling very warm in some places. Cloudier with some rain in the north and west, with a high today of 25 degrees Celsius.

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1: Iran and the US have agreed to a temporary truce with oil tankers allowed safe passage through the Strait of Hormuz for 2 weeks. Our reporter Lucy Gormanley has more.
2: After Donald Trump's apocalyptic warning yesterday to wipe out an entire civilization, Iran put forward a 10-point peace plan with negotiations now set to take place in Pakistan. The US and Israel will pause their operations in Iran. In turn, Tehran will allow oil tankers through the Strait of Hormuz in cooperation with their military. But Iranian officials say the war isn't over yet.
1: Well, the Prime Minister is travelling to the Middle East today to discuss fully reopening the strait with leaders in the region. Keir Starmer says they must do all they can to turn it into a lasting agreement. The head of the NHS says resident doctors' strikes have been deliberately timed to cause havoc as they enter their second day. Sir Jim Mackey, the chief executive of NHS England, says many hospitals have been struggling to fill rotas, but that the service is in as good a place it can be. Wes Streeting also says the public are getting fed up with them, while Tory leader Kemi Badenoch is calling for a ban on doctors' strikes. Well, Sam Taylor-Smith is a Bristol-based resident psychiatrist.
3: Slightly more investment in the pay packet and a couple of other areas as well to iron out. I don't think we're a million miles away from a tangible deal, but I think we do need to see those things, as we've highlighted in our letter to Wes Streeting, before we could consider putting it to members.
1: A Strictly Come Dancing star who was arrested on suspicion of rape will face no charges. He was arrested in October last year in connection with an alleged incident in 2024 not thought to have been against a contestant or dancer on the show. It's after another male star on the show was arrested on suspicion of rape. Neither of them have been named. And beavers have been reintroduced in Bedfordshire after 400 years of being extinct there. It's hoped they'll help the natural environment with their dam-building abilities, which help other species with breeding and us with flooding. From Radio News Hub, I'm Frankie Hairsign.
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1: A fine day with plenty of sunshine for many of us and feeling very warm in some places. Cloudier with some rain in the north and west, with a high today of 25 degrees Celsius.

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0: Bob, host of Memory Lane, to tell you about the upcoming show. Once again, we'll have our one-hit wonders, instrumental hit of the week, rate the record, and a comparison cover song segments. In addition, we'll feature a different theme weekly as I play tunes from Danny and the Juniors, Chuck Berry, Beach Boys, and many more great tunes from the 60s and the 70s. So check the station's schedule for the date and time the next show is broadcast so we can stroll down memory lane together, listening to the hits that will never die.
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1: Iran and the US have agreed to a temporary truce with oil tankers allowed safe passage through the Strait of Hormuz for 2 weeks. Our reporter Lucy Gorman-Lee has more.
2: After Donald Trump's apocalyptic warning yesterday to wipe out an entire civilization, Iran put forward a 10-point peace plan with negotiations now set to take place in Pakistan. The US and Israel will pause their operations in Iran. In turn, Tehran will allow oil tankers through the Strait of Hormuz in cooperation with their military. But Iranian officials say the war isn't over yet.
1: Well, the Prime Minister is travelling to the Middle East today to discuss fully reopening the strait with leaders in the region. Sir Keir Starmer says they must do all they can to turn it into a lasting agreement. The head of the NHS says resident doctors' strikes have been deliberately timed to cause havoc as they enter their second day. Sir Jim Mackey, the chief executive of NHS England, says many hospitals have been struggling to fill rotas, but that the service is in as good a place it can be. Wes Streeting also says the public are getting fed up with them, while Tory leader Kemi Badenoch is calling for a ban on doctors' strikes. Well, Sam Taylor-Smith is a Bristol-based resident psychiatrist.
3: Slightly more investment in the pay packet and a couple of other areas as well to iron out. I don't think we're a million miles away from a tangible deal, but I think we do need to see those things, as we've highlighted in our letter to Wes Streeting, before we could consider putting it to members.
1: A Strictly Come Dancing star who was arrested on suspicion of rape will face no charges. He was arrested in October last year in connection with an alleged incident in 2024 not thought to have been against a contestant or dancer on the show. It's after another male star on the show was arrested on suspicion of rape. Neither of them have been named. And beavers have been reintroduced in Bedfordshire after 400 years of being extinct there. It's hoped they'll help the natural environment with their dam-building abilities, which help other species with breeding and us with flooding. From Radio News Hub, I'm Frankie Hairsign.
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1: A fine day with plenty of sunshine for many of us and feeling very warm in some places. Cloudier with some rain in the north and west, with a high today of 25 degrees Celsius.

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0: across the UK. And here's the latest.
2: A number of foods like garlic, avocados and olive oil could be cheaper under government plans to tackle the cost of living. Chancellor Rachel Reeves announced last week she'd cut tariffs on over 100 items, with those like chewing gum and throat pastilles also on the list as part of a package of moves to tackle higher costs resulting from the Iran war. Elsewhere, energy bills could be rising by over £200 in July as Ofgem announces its latest energy price cap later today. Forecasters warn the typical dual-fuel household could face a 13% increase in their bills. Meanwhile, UK firms have admitted they're feeling the effects of the Iran war too. 8 in 10 say they're suffering a hit, and a fifth of businesses are putting investment plans on hold because of the geopolitical uncertainty. Trevor French is from Barclays, who did the research. He says it's not as bad as it looks, though.
3: What we've seen is that businesses have become very skillful at navigating various uncertainties and challenges that are thrown at them.
2: Former Prime Minister Sir Tony Blair has hit out at the Labour government saying they need a fundamental reset. He's warned the party against forcing out Keir Starmer without having a proper plan in place. The scorching hot temperatures are expected to cool slightly in some parts of the UK after several days of record-breaking heat. 6 people have died after getting into difficulty in the water, 5 of them teenagers, prompting calls from the RNLI to take care around lakes, rivers and seas. Well, we're being told the high temperatures can be a health risk for people in poorly ventilated homes.
4: In effect, there is very little people can do to keep themselves cooler than they already are. Now, obviously, yeah, opening windows, creating a draft, that absolutely can help. But ultimately, it's very tricky to do that if your house just simply isn't designed to keep itself cool.
2: That's Simon Francis from the End Fuel Poverty Coalition. He's calling it for improved insulation all year round. And Tyson Fury's announced plans to get back in the ring in August, 1 week after Anthony Joshua makes his comeback. The heavyweights are on course for a long-awaited showdown, expected to take place in November. From Radio News Hub, I'm Frankie Hersine.
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2: Sunny spells across the UK, but cloudier in the northeast. A dry day for most of us too, but a few showers possible across the south. Highs today of 29 degrees Celsius.
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8: Singer-songwriter Ed Sheeran's beaten pop superstar Taylor Swift to be named the UK's most played artist of 2025. That's according to music licensing agency Phonographic Performance Limited, better known as PPL. He's topped the agency's chart of the most played artists across radio, TV and public places. Swift was in second, followed by British pop star Dua Lipa in third. Rival star Emily Attax revealed she suffered from sepsis after giving birth to her first child. The 36-year-old also said she's so done speaking about her weight, admitting she's been trolled for her size during her pregnancy and for her dramatic weight loss after, which was caused by the illness. Attax rose to fame age 17 in The In-Betweeners and has previously spoken about how the attention from that role led to comments on her weight and has often criticised public standards placed on women's bodies. And Amandaland star Lucy Punch has joined celebs including adolescence actor Stephen Graham in a new sports-fuelled campaign for Burberry. Ted Lasso star Jason Sudeikis and Rosie Huntington-Whiteley also make cameo appearances.

and a very good morning. It's a slightly good morning because I have to say, it's a little bit cooler. I mean, it's still very nice, don't get me wrong. But after yesterday and the day before, am I the only one that found it a little too warm? Especially yesterday. We got to the point where I was thinking, shall I go and buy a paddling pool and put it in the middle of my front room? It was getting to that point, it has to be said. Anyway, good morning. Welcome along to your Wednesday morning Brover show. Kicking off with Jigsaw and If I Have to Go Away. Not yet. Nope. Here till 10 o'clock. And there you go, of course, Frederick Knight and I've Been Lonely for So Long. That's another one. It's another true. I've been very lonely, apart from you guys. Without you guys, I would be very, very lonely. So thank you very much for keeping me company between 7 and 10 o'clock in the morning, Monday to Friday. Right, let's do some tremolos. And there they are.

was My Little Lady. It is your breakfast show. It is a Wednesday morning. I've got a busy one for you this morning, which I will tell you about a little bit later. But looking at some of the stories from the 60s and the 70s, on May the 27th, this very day, the Sex Pistols released their controversial single, God Save the Queen. Won't be playing it, I promise you that. To promote it, they performed the song on a boat down the River Thames, right in front of the Houses of Parliament during the Queen's Silver Jubilee celebrations. The police apparently tried to stop the boat, and the event turned into apparently an anti-establishment chase down the Thames. Immediately after that, the BBC banned the single and many shops, but it still reached number 2 in the UK charts in that particular year. Also in 1964 on this day, American newspapers widely reported in the UK with continued coverage of the bizarre Phantom Barber. Apparently a man would sneak into women's homes. Ooh. Yeah. At night and cut their hair off while they slept. Ladies, would you notice if your hair was being cut by a phantom barber in the middle of the night? I would think I would notice if someone was coming in and cutting my hair, but apparently it became a tabloid sensation. The story was so strange that it spawned apparently copyright people doing that and jokes, and apparently became an urban legend. Oh well. Right, a bit of Johnny Nash right now. Hold Me Tight, followed by some Marlana Shaw and California Soul, and then a bit of The Elusive Bud Light.

0: my dreams. With nets of wonder, I chased a bright, elusive butterfly of love.
1: Oh, that's elusive butterfly. But that was from the man in the rocking chair, of course, you remember? Val Dunican on a Saturday night.
0: Across my dreams.
1: Before that, Milana Shaw, and of course, California Soul. Before that, Johnny Nash. Hold Me Tight.
0: Of butterfly of love.
1: Now, on this day, back in 1965, yeah, the first regular hovercraft service for passengers began between Southsea and Ryde on the Isle of Wight. And, as you know, it's still going today. They have regular services from various, I think, Lymington's one of them, and various different, I think at least a couple of places on the south coast that you can get the little hovercraft over to the Isle of Wight. I must admit, actually, I remember going on the hovercraft, not down there, but, well, it was down there, wasn't it? Well, it was Dover. Dover to France as a kid, when they used to have the hovercraft over to France, and you could do it in, like, 20 minutes, 25 minutes max, something like that. But obviously that sort of disappeared over the years. I'm not exactly sure when that finished, but because obviously you've got the tunnel now, that gets you across really quickly. And if you just want a little chilled out hour and a half or so on the boat, well, you can always sail across. Done that a fair few times as well. And it's always nice if you've done a long drive, like you've driven down to the to Dover or wherever, and you're getting on the ferry across to France. It's always nice to have that little break, isn't it, when you've got a little bit of a journey on the other side as well. Done that a few times. But there we go. Right, how about a bit of the Drifters, Little Sister? Sorry, like

0: us, Neil Diamond. Girl, you'll be a woman soon. And of course, that before that, the Drifters and Like Sister, Like Brother. Good morning, Steve Ashley. This morning, he's already been out in the garden watering it. They didn't even have a hose pipe.
1: Sorry, Steve. Had to be done.
2: Right, should we do a bit of Petula Clark?

song that's so appropriate. We certainly do in this world right now. What the world needs now is love, love, love. That's Jackie DeShannon before that Petula Clark, and I couldn't live without you. And now, just going back to the story about Steve watering his garden this morning. He has reassured me it was watering cans, and it was water that he collected when it was raining the other week in his watering cans. So he's turned, and I'm going to rename him, yep, I'm going to call him Greta. Greta Ashley, that's going to be Steve's new name. Yes, Steve. Anyway, right, still to come on the show this morning, after 8 and before 10 o'clock, we'll have a look at what day it is. We've got the celebrity birthdays. Any weird and wacky stories, we'll throw them in your general direction. No mixtape this morning, because, of course, I will be joined after 9 o'clock this morning by the fabulous Mr. Nick Kershaw. Right now, a bit of Kenny Lynch.

is for those who don't know. Good times, better times before that. Kenny Lynch, and You Can Never Stop Me or Loving You. Do you remember him as well as an actor and a singer, of course? Appeared in some of those interesting 70s movies. Also appeared in On the Buses, but only briefly. He was the bus conductor in Holiday on the Buses, I think it was, when that couple in the front were doing, you know what they were doing. Yes, they would all. But yeah, he was the bus conductor on that. I'm sure, was that? Yeah, I'm sure it was Holiday on the Buses. Definitely was. They were great movies, weren't they, in the day? Still good to watch on maybe a Sunday afternoon, you know, got nothing to do and you want to have a little chill out and not have to use the brain too much and just chill out watching those. Like the Carry On films as well. But there we go. Right, some Leapy Lee. Good morning.

0: Five, Dave Clark, Five. Yeah. And You've Got What It Takes. Before that, of course, the Beatles. And we'll be playing another Beatles song a little bit later, because it's someone's birthday today. But we're going to head up to the news. First with a bit of Mike Oldfield. And then a little bit of Ciaran with Supernature. I'll see you after the news at 8 o'clock.
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0: Bills are set to take a sharp rise in July after Ofgem announced the energy price cap would increase by 13%. The regulators say it reflects volatility in the markets as a result of the Iran war, although customers will see just a 5% increase on their electricity bill compared to gas, which will rise by 24%. While firms are also suffering and businesses are putting plans on hold because of the Iran war, that's according to Barclays, who say energy and fuel costs are taking their toll. Trevor French is their spokesperson. He says businesses are still managing to stay calm.
1: Businesses are confident in their own prospects, and 57% of businesses have told us that they're confident in the UK economy, and 85% are confident in the strength of their own business.
0: Meanwhile, baked beans, garlic and avocados could become cheaper under government plans to tackle the cost of living. The government's published a list of household items they plan to cut tariffs on as part of moves by Chancellor Rachel Reeves to keep prices down following the Iran war. It will now go to a consultation. Labour is lacking a coherent plan. That's the word from former Prime Minister Tony Blair as he hit out at the government. He says that they need a fundamental reset and accused them of playing with the future of the country. It says the Prime Minister continues to press on despite pressure over his position. High temperatures are risking the health of people on lower incomes. That's what Simon Francis from the End Fuel Poverty Coalition says. It's because people can't ventilate their homes and cool down.
2: It's so disappointing that the government failed to see this when it announced its cost of living package last week. You know, not only are we going to see energy bills going up, which is going to be unaffordable and push more people into energy debt, but for those people who are suffering because of excess heat in their homes, then this is going to be a very uncomfortable summer.
0: And there could be people living and working on the moon within 6 years. NASA has unveiled new plans for a moon base, which eventually could have sites spread over 100 square miles. It's after the landmark Artemis 2 mission, paving the way for the next stage of space travel. That's the latest from Radio News Hub. I'm Frankie Hersine.
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5: Your local weather.
0: Sunny spells across the UK, but cloudier in the northeast. A dry day for most of us too, but a few showers possible across the south. Highs today of 29 degrees Celsius.
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8: Singer-songwriter Ed Sheeran's beaten pop superstar Taylor Swift to be named the UK's most played artist of 2025. That's according to music licensing agency Phonographic Performance Limited, better known as PPL. He's topped the agency's chart of the most played artists across radio, TV and public places. Swift was in second, followed by British pop star Dua Lipa in third. Rival star Emily Atax revealed she suffered from sepsis after giving birth to her first child. The 36-year-old also said she's so done speaking about her weight, admitting she's been trolled for her size during her pregnancy and for her dramatic weight loss after, which was caused by the illness. Atax rose to fame age 17 in The In-Betweeners and has previously spoken about how the attention from that role led to comments on her weight and has often criticised public standards placed on women's bodies. And Amandaland star Lucy Punch has joined celebs including Adolescence actor Stephen Graham in a new sports-fuelled campaign for Burberry. Ted Lasso star Jason Sudeikis and Rosie Huntington-Whiteley also make cameo appearances. Yeah.

Janelle Yates. Young singer from Yorkshire. Giving that country feel. But I swear goodness. I found her on TikTok and I thought, oh, I like that song. Upon a time. What a beautiful and uplifting song for this Wednesday morning and into our second hour. Kicking off, of course, with Busted and Thunderbirds Are Go. Yes, breakfast show is go. Second hour. How about a bit of George and Andrew and a bit of Wham? And then a bit of Bananarama.

warmer yet, haven't we, probably, but temperatures are saying otherwise. Bananarama, before that Wham, and of course Freedom. Right, let's take a look at what day it is today. We know it's Wednesday. It is day 147 of the year 2026. 218 days left of this particular year. And today is National Grape Popsicle Day today. I'm guessing that's an American thing. But anything to do with ice and cooling down is always very popular. It's also World Otter Day. They've got a good life. They could just lie in the river on their backs and just float around nibbling on their nuts. We are talking the ones that they pick, you know what I mean? And an appropriate one over the last few days, Sunscreen Day. Yes, factor 50 at least has been the advice I've been given, and it's also just standard advice if you're going out and about. Keep it on. Even if it's a bit cloudy, put the suntan on, because, you know, the rays still get to you. Also, National Italian Beef Day today. So, oh, okay. Fair enough. I like International Jazz Day. Absolutely. And National Cellophane Tape Day, or Sellotape as we like to call it. It's the day for that today. So if you're wrapping anything, get the old Sellotape out. Or as they used to call, do you know what they call Sellotape in Australia? I won't tell you unless you can guess. And get back to me, studio@breakfastradio.co.uk, or drop me a message, of course, through the usual social media. What do they call Sellotape in Australia? Got my record of the week coming up very, very soon from the lovely Belle as well. But right now, classic from the House Martins. This is Build.

That's the House Martins, a little bit of Build. Now, only a couple of you have got it right this morning. Actually, only one of you have got it right this morning so far. I'm just checking the messages now. A lot of people saying sticky tape, which would make sense. But no, it was Australian name for sellotape was Durex. Yeah, I know. Can you imagine going into a chemist or even a shop, normal shop, to buy it, like a Smith's or something? Caroline's just got it right. Yeah, the Durex. It was called Durex. Can you imagine walking in and going, could I have a nice roll of Durex, please? A roll? Yes, I know. Strange, but very, very true. When there was a Formula One, a car back in the 70s sponsored by it, it had a flat tyre. There you go. Worrying at the same time.

0: like that, and a little bit of Show before that, the Health Monks, and a little bit of Bill. Right, time for my record of the week this whole morning. It comes, of course, from the fabulous Bell. Now, I've said this and I say this every morning, please go and download that song, get it on the download sites, or literally buy it. It is a fantastic song, a video coming for it very, very soon, and hopefully Bell will be our guest either this Friday or next Monday for a little bit of a chat. Looking forward to that. But right now, record of the week, this is Soul. It's a great song. It's called Someone.
1: Breakfast with Piers, record of the week.

And of course, someone, the feedback coming in for this particular song is absolutely amazing. Andy's messaging, he says, yes, good song from Belle. She deserves to have the chart success. I totally agree. Sandra loves it. Paula loves it. Everybody loves it. Beth loves it as well. Tommy H. And loads of you messaging. Thank you so much. I'm sure I'll pass on those messages to her when I do, of course, a chat to her. Either on Friday or on Monday next week. So there we go. Right, shall we? I think we should.

of course, it was Mel, as I said. Please go and buy that single, make it a hit. And as Andy said, he messaged and said, she should have been our entry for the Eurovision this year. We might have got some points. Absolutely agree with you, Andy. Absolutely. Right, let's do a few songs, back to back. Bit of Amanda Seidfeld from Mamma Mia, and then a bit of Sienna Sparrow.

Zero. Little Moonlight before that, Sienna Sparrow and her new single called Ma. Material Love. Right, let's have a look at those celebrity birthdays this morning. Starting off with Denise Walsh, and she is the actress, turned 68 today. You know her from television presenting as well, Loose Women, Coronation Street, and I think she was in Benidorm as well. Talking about Benidorm, we'll be giving you the answer, and the winners of that competition are this Friday as well. Also, it's Jack McBrayer, he's 53, also known to be of the Third Rock and Wreck-It Ralph. Susie Banshee, of Susie and the Banshee, Susie Sue, she turns 69 today. And finally, it's his birthday, the legendary Sir Paul McCartney turns 84 years old today. Now, I was tempted to play some Susie Banshee. I say Banshee, but Susie Sue, but, well, we may fit some in before the end of the show. But I think we do a bit of Paul McCartney and this classic.

all the curly wings and Band on the Run. So a big happy birthday. 84 years old today, Mr. Paul McCartney. Also celebrating this birthday this morning, friend of Michael, Tony Blaney. It's his birthday today. Happy birthday, Tony. Have a good day. I'm sure you have. His birthday's apparently last all week. I am told. Ruth, of course, you remember Ruth? She's celebrating the birthday with him as well. Anyway, that is it for this hour. We're into our next hour very, very shortly. But to take us out, a little bit of Al Corrida, or Al No Corrida, of course, from Quincy Jones. And after 9 o'clock, of course, we'll be joined by the fabulous Mr. Nick Kershaw. So let's, shall we play that? Yeah, it's supposed to be there, but it seems to have disappeared. And I've no idea where it's gone. Come back, wherever you've gone. I'll have to do something dramatic, I guess, and keep talking, which is never, well, it's not easy. Sometimes these things happen. So we will keep, we'll do this, and why not? I'll play this, and see if this works for me. Shall we try it? Oh, nothing's coming out of my system, so, hang on, I need to do that.

right. Thank you, Cannonball, for rescuing me for a moment. Up to the news we go with a bit of REM. What's some frequency, Kenneth? That's a very good question.

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1: Iran and the US have agreed to a temporary truce with oil tankers allowed safe passage through the Strait of Hormuz for 2 weeks. Our reporter Lucy Gorman-Lee has more.
2: After Donald Trump's apocalyptic warning yesterday,

0: today to discuss fully reopening the strait with leaders in the region. Sir Keir Starmer says they must do all they can to turn it into a lasting agreement. The head of the NHS says resident doctors' strikes have been deliberately timed to cause havoc as they enter their second day. Sir Jim Mackey, the chief executive of NHS England, says many hospitals have been struggling to fill rotas, but that the service is in as good a place it can be. Wes Streeting also says the public are getting fed up with them, while Tory leader Kemi Badenoch is calling for a ban on doctors' strikes. Well, Sam Taylor-Smith is a Bristol-based resident psychiatrist.
1: Slightly more investment in the pay packet and a couple of other areas as well to iron out. I don't think we're a million miles away from a tangible deal, but I think we do need to see those things, as we've highlighted in our letter to Wes Streeting, before we could consider putting it to members.
0: A Strictly Come Dancing star who was arrested on suspicion of rape will face no charges. He was arrested in October last year in connection with an alleged incident in 2024 not thought to have been against a contestant or dancer on the show. It's after another male star on the show was arrested on suspicion of rape. Neither of them have been named. And beavers have been reintroduced in Bedfordshire after 400 years of being extinct there. It's hoped they'll help the natural environment with their dam-building abilities, which help other species with breeding and us with flooding. From Radio News Hub, I'm Frankie Hairsine.
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resplendent in those famous gold lamé suits. Remember that? Back to 1982. Martin Fry and the rest of the boys forming ABC and the Look of Love. At 9:06 then, a very good morning to you. Welcome along. It's our midweek morning show. Andy with you through until lunchtime today. All of our usual stuff. It's the way you like it. Today, our retro chart coming out of the headlines at 11. We're taking you back musically to the, is it the 27th of May? Really is. Back in 1983, as we count down the top 10, play you the songs you were buying on this very day. And it's a happy 79th birthday today to Marty Christian. He's one of the founding members of the New Seekers. For that reason, we're making them our surprise featured artists for this Wednesday morning. That, the Bradshaws, and of course, our Nuts at Nine.

0: originally released back in 1982, finally making it to the British charts in 1984. The Weather Girls, of course, and It's Rainy Men, bringing us around to 11 minutes past nine, Wednesday morning then. And let's have a look at the first part of our national newspapers today. Several of the papers are leading on an essay by the former Prime Minister Tony Blair, criticising the Labour government. Now, the Telegraph summarising his words with "Starmer has no plan for Britain," calling Tony Blair's comments a stinging attack. In a follow-up to the news that the former SNP chief executive Peter Morrell admitted to embezzling £400,000 from the Scottish Party, the Telegraph says a witness is casting doubt on Morrell's estranged wife, that being, of course, the former First Minister Nicola Sturgeon, for not knowing of his crime. It's reporting that Sturgeon had said she was unaware of a motorhome that Morrell had bought, but one man says he saw her buying frozen pizza and garlic bread near to the very place where it was parked. Elsewhere today, and the Times, their assessment of Tony Blair's words is that the lurch to the left is putting Britain at risk. It's highlighting one phrase in particular: that Labour risks consigning Britain to relegation from the Premier League of Nations. The Daily Mail describing how Blair has savaged Labour's lurch to the left in a blistering verdict. It's writing that Tony Blair is warning that moving even further left with Burnham is doomed to fail. Elsewhere, the iPaper saying that Blair turns on his Labour rivals with this essay describing Tony's words as a blistering broadside. And finally, in our first part of the newspaper today, The Independent leading with the essay itself written by Tony and entitled "Why Labour Must Return to the Radical Centre to Reverse Britain's Decline." It is, they say, a damning verdict on Starmer and his leadership. Well, that's the first part of the national newspapers. We'll have more after this.
1: That really was extremely well read.
2: I'm a Vardic.

17 minutes past nine and completing our journey musically, where we really do play such an eclectic mix. That one, Nina Cherry, of course, 1990, and the Buffalo Stance. Now let's have a look at the second part of the national newspapers today. The Guardian, now they've got a take on Tony Blair's comments. Blair blasts Labour with a call to move firmly right, and with a heat record for May firmly broken for a second consecutive day, the heat is still on. In the paper's top spot, a warning from the spy agency, the GCHQ, that Russia is relentlessly attacking UK infrastructure. The paper also reporting that a crackdown on social media from the government is expected in a matter of just weeks. Step up care to stop kids dying. That's the urge from the Daily Express on implementing social media restrictions for under 16s. Now, this message coming from Ellen Room, one of several parents to visit Downing Street, showing photos of their kids whose deaths they believe were linked to harmful content which was seen online. Water chiefs been grumbling about kids' swimming pools being filled up. Are paddling fools, according to the Sun. The temperature hitting a record 35 Celsius yesterday. Southwest Water, which the Sun claims loses 107 million litres of water a day through unrepaired leaks, has been targeting half-term frolics. British Petroleum, or BP, have been ousting their chair, Albert Manifold. That's reported in the Financial Times today, after serious concerns about his behaviour. Meanwhile, Ferrari have launched an electric car, sparking the throaty roar of indignation amongst both fans and investors. The right decision was made to review the case of two teenage boys found guilty of rape who weren't then subsequently imprisoned. As the report in the Mirror newspaper today, now the appeal court are set to rule on the case after the attackers were, essentially let off, and that's sparking outrage, according to the paper today. The lead for the Metro newspaper today of my bro's 7 months in a Dubai hellhole. The family of a British father, Ryan Pepper, is begging the government to find out why he was arrested after he said that he'd been tortured in a jail in Dubai. Elsewhere, and finally, the Daily Star splashing a photo of police in dresses to fight street crime. Lady Boys in Blue is the headline today. Owing to the fact, I suspect some of them may not be ladies. Now, those are our national newspapers for this Wednesday morning. Between now and midday, I will do our very best to colour that picture in.

two of us over a glass of champagne. What a glorious way to cool down our hot summer's day. For those of us on a limited budget, it'll be a glass of White Lightning, I suspect. Do they still make that? 23 past nine. Yesterday, of course, the UK record for the hottest May Day being broken for a second day in a row. Parts of London yesterday getting as high as 35 Celsius, we're told. Kew Gardens in South London, where they record these things. Now, they recorded the provisional temperatures of 35.1. Now, that beats Monday's highs of 34.8 Celsius. It's very high and in exactly the same place. Wales also broke their May records. Again, consecutive days as a provisional temperature measured at Cardiff's Boot Park was 32.3 Celsius. That even hotter than Monday's 32.2, that being measured in Flintshire too. Now, all of this coming as people are being warned to take a lot of extra care in open water after five young people, and tragically, and one man too, have all drowned in separate incidents across the United Kingdom in the past few days. Now, on Tuesday evening, so yesterday, a body was removed from the River Ribble, Lancashire Police reporting on that. Emergency services, now they launched a search earlier in the day for the body of a boy who is just nine, who was reported to have got into difficulty whilst out swimming with friends. Another body was then recovered from the water at the Rother Valley Country Park in South Yorkshire, that in the early hours of Tuesday morning after another teenager went missing. On Monday, a 13-year-old boy died after getting into difficulty whilst in a reservoir in Halifax and at Kingsbury Water Park in Warwickshire. As we mentioned yesterday, the body of a teenage girl was recovered in the evening. At a beach in Padstow in Cornwall, now this, a man aged in his 60s died on Monday. Now that after getting into the sea to try to help two relatives who had got into difficulty there, according to police. And as we mentioned on Sunday, police saying that 15-year-old Declan Sawyer died. Now that was in a lake in Lincolnshire. The Royal Life Saving Society have been urging people to stay safe and warning that warmer weather does unfortunately see an increase in accidental drownings. The charity saying that whilst air temperatures are hot, water temperatures can remain very cold, and the Met Office warning people of potential cold shock as sea and other water temperatures are so very much lower than the highs being felt during the heat wave. Now, before Monday and Tuesday's record-breaking highs, the warmest day in May, as we talked about this yesterday, it was recorded at the same temperature of 32.8 Celsius in both 1922 and 1944. Now, as it stands, six amber heat health alerts issued by the UK Health Security Agency, they are still in place covering much of England and going to stay in place until Thursday. Now, the alert warning that significant impacts are likely across both health and social care services, with increased demand being caused by those high temperatures. Much of England and Wales are in an official heat waves. Now, this was as of yesterday, and a location has to reach a threshold temperature of 25 Celsius. Now, that's in the north of the country. Down in London and the Home Counties, it's set a little higher at 28. If those temperatures are reached or indeed exceeded for 3 days, then that is considered to be a heat wave. The Met Office's chief operational meteorologist, Anne Surrey, saying that the high temperatures were due to the influence of warmth building under an area high pressure. This high pressure reaching the UK now.

0: everybody wants to be bougie bougie.
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0: 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And Gladys Knight and the Pips, independent local radio. 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
2: On Radio News Hub, I'm Frankie Hairsign. Energy bills are set to take a sharp rise after Ofgem announced the energy price cap would increase by 13% in July. Energy Secretary Ed Miliband says it's deeply unwelcome news. A number of foods like garlic, avocados and olive oil could be cheaper under government plans to tackle the cost of living. Firefighters are responding to a blaze in Golders Green in London. The cause is currently unknown and it's believed to be behind a Jewish supermarket. And the scorching hot temperatures are expected to cool slightly after several days of record-breaking heat. When you're

0: Clark, and another one of those era-defining songs from 1964, and from the rather prolific pen of Tony Hatch. It was, of course, Downtown, bringing us round to 26 away from 10. News this morning, household energy prices are set to rise by 13% a year. Now, this coming into play in July as soaring wholesale costs caused by the US-Israeli war has hit bills for the first time. A regulator Ofgem saying that the war means that a household using a typical amount of gas and electricity will pay over £220 a year more, with an annual bill now of over £1,850. Now, the cap is set to affect millions of homes on variable tariffs across England, Scotland and Wales. Suppliers are warning that it could go even higher in the colder winter months without an end to the conflict. Now, energy costs have rocketed since Iran started blocking the Strait of Hormuz. This is a shipping route, of course, through which 20% of the world's oil and gas typically flows. And that closure, of course, being part of the war itself. Now, the jump will equate to a rise of around about £18 a month for the average household who use both gas and electricity. Somehow, households seeing an increase of 24% on their gas bills and 5% on electricity. Standing charges, though, for all it's worth, they do remain fairly unchanged. Now, the energy cap covers around 33 million households. Regulations and bills, of course, a little different in Northern Ireland. The cap does, though, fix the maximum amount that customers can be charged in England, Wales and Scotland for each unit of gas and electricity. Now, this is via variable tariffs, and about 40% of bill payers do, though, have fixed tariffs and are unaffected by all of this because the price will not change until the end of their fixed term. Now, the cap, which obviously Ofgem have been talking about this morning, it's come about by calculating the annual bill for what's described as a typical household using 11,500 kilowatts hours of gas and 2,700 kilowatt hours of electricity a year, with a single bill for gas and electricity, which is settled by direct debit. Now, if you do happen to pay your bills in any other way, of course, all bets are off, because you could rather be looking at something rather different. Now, Ofgem has decided to reduce what it believes to be a typical level of energy because many households have been cutting back during to the high prices of, throughout recent years, and with a few improvements in energy efficiency too. Now, its new estimate of 9,500 kilowatt hours for gas and 2,500 for electricity has become, according to Ofgem, the new norm. Well, I don't know what to say. It's getting a little expensive to get up in the morning.
1: I want to talk to you.
2: The last time we talked, Mr. Smith, you reduced me to tears. I promise you it won't happen again.

0: singer indeed, Grace Kelly Mika, from what, about 2006? What do you reckon? Wi-Fi on trains now, at least on the main lines, is going to be upgraded. Now, this coming and new plans announced by the government. We're being told that new tech is going to be rolled out on more than 1,400 trains across the UK, allowing them to connect to low Earth satellites. Ministers saying this will provide faster and more reliable service than the mobile networks which are currently powering onboard Wi-Fi. A source from the government saying that the upgrade would rocket boost connectivity on every train line in Britain over the next few years. This will tackle both slow speeds and irritating hotspots. Business news.
1: BP has removed Chairman Albert Manifold in the face of serious concerns related to his conduct, oversight and governance at the oil giant. The London-listed firm said its board unanimously decided that he should no longer serve as chair and director with immediate effect. The company has not disclosed any details regarding the nature of the conduct or governance issues. Ministers should brace for a legal challenge against their leasehold and freehold reforms. That from a Commons committee. The Housing, Communities and Local Government committees looked at the government's draft common hold and leasehold reform bill, which is designed to cap ground rents at £250 a year. The bill is also intended to make it easier for flat owners to take a common hold stake in the buildings where they have property. And 8 in 10 UK firms are suffering a hit from the Iran war, and a fifth of businesses are putting investment plans on hold due to the geopolitical uncertainty. The latest Barclays Business Prosperity Index shows that more than two-thirds now say that energy and fuel costs are impacting on their business, with a third hit by higher shipping and logistics

0: Jones and Things Can Only Get Better. Well, hard to believe they could get any worse. Rather difficult times we seem to be living in at the moment. Just scrolling through social media, you either end up variously turning your phone off or screaming at it, one or the other. It's 9:45, time to cast aside all those thoughts of negativity and instead concern ourselves with the daft side of music. Now, when we do our nuts at nine, well, it could be lots of different things. Occasionally, it's just a really appalling song where you think, now, why did they bother to record that? Sometimes a guilty pleasure. One of those songs, when it comes on, you just turn the volume up high. Today, I don't know what we're making of this. A very unlikely set of lads, in fairness. And women who look like they're, they're only there because they've got to be. It was a song which was a really big hit. And, you know, I don't think you've ever played it on the morning show.
1: Andy Lawrence.

0: Los Del Rio. Yeah, it really was Macarena 1996. I'm taking it even further back in time. And Macarena, that's our Nuts at Nine this morning. Your nominations, of course, could be your guilty pleasure. It could be a song that you really loathe and think, oh, why should I hate it alone? I could share the misery. Whatever the reason, you know what to do. Get in touch, 07469275285. Regular text, WhatsApp, now Telegram. Great ways to get in touch with us. A very happy birthday today to Marty Christian. He's one of the founding members of the New Seekers, who had so many hits in the early to mid-1970s. Celebrating his 79th birthday today. Born in Leipzig in Germany back in 1947. They gave us some classics, including, of course, the song that was adapted to become a massive commercial success. Well, commercial being the operative word for Coca-Cola, with I'd Like to Teach the World to Sing. The year after that, they went on to represent the United Kingdom in that infernal Eurovision Song Contest, which even they managed not to win. I know, we've been pretty crummy at it for quite a long time. Time for us then, I think, to head stateside and just bear in mind the New Seekers.
1: It's time for more malicious gossip.
2: I'm Peter Reynolds, and this is your LA Spins Minute. Euphoria actress Chloe Cherry, who plays Faye, has undergone lip filler treatment so many times that she no longer requires numbing cream during appointments. Cherry initially turned to Botox and filler treatments because she was unhappy with certain parts of her appearance. Now she just got her 15th lip filler treatment, and ducklings now think she's their mother. It seems that there's a war brewing between Machine Gun Kelly and Youngblood. MGK posted a scathing attack saying that Youngblood is Pinocchio because he says he's an advocate for cheaper concert tickets, yet his current tour tickets are no cheaper. Youngblood didn't respond, but his camp said he's simply too busy on his current sold-out tour to comment on MGK's crap.

0: First track this morning for Marty Christian, celebrating his birthday today, and as the head honcho with the New Seekers, Eurovision success just out of reach, a beg, steal or borrow.
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0: Now, sunny spells for most of the UK today. Quite cloudy in the northeast with some bright spells. They're going to be developing later. Dry for most and a few showers possible across the south. It's going to be quite hot in the southwest, feeling a little fresher everywhere else. Tonight, now scattered showers and thunderstorms. These are possibly moving north across England and Wales overnight. Otherwise, quite dry with clear spells and low cloud returning to the northeast. It's been on its holidays. Cooler night than it has been. For Thursday then, mostly dry sunny spells and a few showers and thunderstorms. These possibly breaking out across both England and Wales later in the day. Warmer again for most of us. Top temperatures then midweek, highs of 21 Celsius in Derry. Cardiff highs of 30. It's 25 on Merseyside. Aberdeen 13. Birmingham 27 for you.

getting us underway in our second hour for this midweek morning show. Well, it's a liturgy, if nothing else. Oliver's Army, 1979 for that one. Now, the idea of working on the moon, now that I rather like. We could set up some super radio station, couldn't we, to serve planet Earth. Or maybe we could move all of the people that run social media to a great big camp over there. We could have all the Facebook and Twitterers, all of them stuck on the moon. Yeah, I rather like the idea of that. Or maybe opening a few vape shops. Well, that's the progression, I suppose. 6 minutes past ten, very good morning, welcome along. Let's have a little reminder of our national newspapers today. And Tony Blair's credit.

0: criticism of the Labour government, being described as a blistering broadside at Starmer and the leadership contenders. Now, that's being reported by the I newspaper today. The Daily Telegraph labelling it as an unprecedented attack on Keir Starmer's record in office. The Daily Mail also saying that Tony Blair has warned that moving even further to the left with Andy Burnham is doomed to fail. The Sun's editorial pretty much agreeing with that, arguing that the Mayor of Greater Manchester, now he, of course, being Andy Burnham, will indulge in what they described as fantasy politics. They're calling it economically illiterate Labour MPs. The Mail's inside commentary calling Tony Blair's 5,600-word critique of the government as devastating as it is comprehensive. The Daily Express highlighting a call from bereaved parents for the government to act now on restricting social media for under-16s. Now, Labour is expected to announce a social media crackdown within weeks. That's according to the Guardian newspaper today. The paper's saying the new limits could be unveiled before the Makerfield by-election next month, following an avalanche of responses to a public consultation. The Times newspaper suggesting that social media firms are braced for restrictions on features such as infinite scrolling, rather than an all-out ban. The Daily Mirror now, they say it is the right decision to refer the cases of three teenage boys who were spared custody after being convicted of a sexual incident. Now, that is being referred to the Court of Appeal. The paper's editorial arguing that the reality of the Hampshire rape cases has left people struggling to understand how it can be called justice. The Sun newspaper using their front page to call the bosses of one water company paddling fools after they've been advising households to only half-fill children's paddling pools, despite the firm losing millions of litres of water a day from unrepaired leaks. Now, Southwest Water telling the paper it supports customers to use water wisely in all weathers. And the Times today. Now, they're highlighting a study suggesting that office workers impressed by corporate jargon are more likely to make poor business decisions. Now, the study tested the analytical thinking and choices of more than 1,000 staff against how receptive they were to management waffle. The paper points out that some typical phrases, including activate stakeholder engagement, which it essentially means talking to customers. And that is our coverage of the national newspapers today.
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Cliff Richard from the album I'm Nearly Famous back to 1976, and those Devil Women, or Devil Women, I don't know, has he seen to? It's 10:30, a very good morning. Welcome along to the Midweek Morning Show, Lloyd Till Lunch. We ought to reinvent the programme, you know. If you like your music a little on the vintage side, well, we're back to the 1980s, not as far back as we sometimes go. This happening after the 11 o'clock headlines today. It's our retro chart as we count down the top 10, play of the top 5 as it was on this very day. Stuff that is taking us a little further back is our birthday boy, Marty Christian. He's 79 today. One of the founding members of the New Seekers. So, with him celebrating his 79th today, we're playing a few tracks from them between now and home time today. Just after 10:16, and time for us to head over to Manchesterford.

0: Hi, Mum. I've just come in to tell you something. Hey, what are you doing with that glass? Why have you got your ear on it on the wall for?
1: Oh, Billy, see, look what you've made me do now.
0: It wasn't me, Mum.
1: Stand away a minute while I sweep the glass up before your dad comes back in.
0: Where is me dad?
1: He's out in the back, in the lav, love. Right, mind a minute, will you?
0: Shall I help you, Mum?
1: No, thank you, love. You'll cut yourself. Stand over there.
2: Oh, I feel quite light-headed after that. I won't go out there for a bit, hardly.
1: I don't really want to know, thank you.
2: There you up. What's going on?
0: My mum dropped a glass, Dad.
2: You've not been at my beer, have you?
0: No, she was holding it to her ear, Dad.
2: Oh, aye. Now, I know you think your mouth is just for gabbing, my sweet little stunt woman, but your ear hole ain't the place for pouring beer.
1: Don't be so sarky, Alf.
2: Well, illuminate me, Audrey. What were you doing with a glass up to your ear?
0: She was leaning on it on the wall, Dad.
2: Aha! Now I get it. You was earwigging on next door.
0: Have we got earwigs? Oh.
2: Well, you neck curtain Nelly. Well, well.
0: Have we got earwigs?
2: Yes, your mother.
1: I wasn't earwigging at all, Alf. I was listening. I thought I heard some mice moving about.
0: Mice?
2: Mice? Aye, and my arse is a pancake with syrup on.
0: Hey?
2: Don't gimme that.
1: And don't you be so vulgar.
2: You was nosying. I haven't just got off the boat.
0: What boat?
1: Go and play out, Billy.
0: I don't get this.
1: Go on.
0: Oh, Mum, I was going to tell you something.
2: You've been caught with your pants down, Audrey.
1: Do you mind?
0: Oh, I can't see them.
1: There's no need for that kind of talk.
0: Have we got mice and earwigs and all?
2: Well, why the glass on the wall, then?
1: I just heard them having a row.
0: What? The mice?
2: Aye, shut up, big ears.
0: Oh, I don't get it.
1: And it sounded serious, so I was keeping check, that's all.
2: It's none of your business, is it? There's nowt you could do any road.
1: There is. I could fetch a policeman.
0: A policeman?
1: Go and play out, Billy.
0: Yeah, but have we got mice, Mum?
2: No.
1: Yes.
2: Audrey?
0: Well, have we got earwigs, then?
1: No.
2: Yes.
0: Hey?
2: Go on, cart off out.
0: Oh, but...
2: And when I've finished this cup of tea that your nosy mother's gonna make for me, I'll show you how to make a walkie-talkie with two cans and a piece of string.
0: Hey, thanks, Dad.
2: Go on, bugger off.
1: What was it you wanted to tell me, Billy?
0: Oh, yeah, Mum. You know what? There's a big footprint mark on our step what you've only just cleaned.
1: Oh, there isn't, is there?
0: Yeah, and it ain't mine, because mine's only little and the one what's on our step is a big one, like me dad's.
2: Aye.
0: It's about the same bigness, that's what I mean, but it might not be me dad's, Mum. It just only looks like it, that's all.
1: Why don't you watch where you're putting your big clog uppers, Alf?
2: Sorry, Audrey. Next time I'll just levitate over it.
1: Don't be so vulgar.
2: Good God.
1: I've just spent half an hour on my hands and knees stoning that step, and you put your great big feet all over it.
2: It wasn't me.
0: It might not be me dad, Mum.
2: Any road, it's a step, Audrey, for stepping on.
1: Not when I've just cleaned it, it isn't, you big lump.
2: You enjoy getting me in trouble, don't you, squirt?
0: No, I just said it might not be you what stood on it when you come in, even if it looks like your footprint.
2: Well, thanks for now, son.
0: It's all right.
1: I'll have to go and do it again now.
2: Leave it.
0: Yeah, leave it. We would, wouldn't we, Dad? Right, don't forget me walkie-talkies. See ya.
2: Well, Audrey.
1: Well, what?
2: Well, what did you hear?

0: That's our second track this morning. To wish a very happy birthday to Marty Christian, 79 today, born back in 1947, and of course, one of the founding members of the New Seekers. We've had their entry in the Eurovision, Beg, Steal or Borrow, that one, the never-ending Song of Love. Still going to hopefully squeeze a couple more in between now and midday today. In the news this morning, around about 100 firefighters are tackling a blaze at a supermarket with flats above it. And this all happening in northwest London. London's Fire Brigade received the first of almost 60 phone calls shortly after a quarter to seven in the morning regarding a three-storey building on Golders Green Road, which it said was producing a significant amount of smoke. Now, footage posted on social media seems to show this smoke billowing from behind the Jewish supermarket Kosher Kingdom, which locals have been saying is where the fire seemed to have started. Now, at this stage, the cause is unknown. London's Fire Brigade advising people in the area to keep their windows and doors shut as 15 fire engines from Willesden, Finchley and West Hampstead are tackling the blaze. There are, at this stage, reportedly no injuries, according to police. Now, there are a number of road closures in place, including on Golders Green Road and near to the junction with Beverley Gardens. Traffic also being disrupted on the A406 North Circular Road in both directions between Brent Cross and Henley's Corner. Now, police currently at the scene say they have been assisting the fire brigade with evacuations. A storage area to the rear of the shop is also reported to be affected. A spokesperson for the Met Police saying that it is an ongoing incident with a focus on dealing with the fire and ensuring the safety of the public, saying too that it is far too early to try to speculate about the cause of the blaze. At 26 minutes past 10, let's have a look at the showbiz news.
1: Singer-songwriter Ed Sheeran's beaten pop superstar Taylor Swift to be named the UK's most played artist of 2025. That's according to music licensing agency Phonographic Performance Limited, better known as PPL. He's topped the agency's chart of the most played artists across radio, TV and public places. Swift was in second, followed by British pop star Dua Lipa in third. Rival star Emily Attax revealed she suffered from sepsis after giving birth to her first child. The 36-year-old also said she's so done speaking about her weight, admitting she's been trolled for her size during her pregnancy and for her dramatic weight loss after, which was caused by the illness. Attax rose to fame age 17 in The Inbetweeners and has previously spoken about how the attention from that role led to comments on her weight and has often criticised public standards placed on women's bodies. And a Mandaland star, Lucy Punch, has joined celebs including adolescence actor Stephen Graham in a new sports-fuelled campaign for Burberry. Ted Lasso star Jason Sudeikis and Rosie Huntington-Whiteley also make cameo appearances.

0: and one of those really big hits doesn't get played much these days, probably for a good reason. The Japanese Boy. We, though, no such compunctions. If it made the charts, the chances are we'll play it. Independent local radio, it's 10:30, time for the latest news headlines.
1: From Radio News Hub, I'm Frankie Hairsign. Energy bills are set to take a sharp rise after Ofgem announced the energy price cap would increase by 13% in July. Energy Secretary Ed Miliband says it's deeply unwelcome news. A number of foods like garlic, avocados and olive oil could be cheaper under government plans to tackle the cost of living. Firefighters are responding to a blaze in Golders Green in London. The cause is currently unknown and it's believed to be behind a Jewish supermarket. And the scorching hot temperatures are expected to cool slightly after several days of record-breaking heat.

26 minutes away from 11, playing Renaissance 1978 and those Northern Lights. Probably the cheapest way to light you home these days. Now, a rise in school suspensions over both racist and homophobic abuse is being linked to an erosion in anti-bullying support and wider societal issues, according to educational specialists. Now, between 2020 and 2021 and 2024 to 25, there were more than 55 school suspensions linked to racist abuse at schools across England. The Department for Education has published data documenting the reasons for the suspensions, throwing schools, they've had to log homophobia or transphobic abuse more than 13,000 times, and around about 1,600 times for abuse aimed at disabled people. Now, a mother who believes that bullying contributed to the suicide of her autistic son, saying that the data was horrifying but not altogether surprising. Now, amidst calls for a national anti-bullying strategy, the Department for Education describing those figures as shocking and said that it was providing expert support. Now, government data documenting reasons for suspensions is showing a 68% rise in mentions of prejudicial abuse in less than 4 years. Now, because schools can record up to 3 reasons for each suspension, these figures do not necessarily represent individual incidents, but just show how often different forms of abuse are being cited. Now, Karen Coates' son Sam Coates was 18 when he killed himself in the toilets at Darlington's Queen Elizabeth Sixth Form College, that all happening last year. Now, it has been reported that he wasn't bullied there, but said that his state of mind had been shaped irrevocably by abuse that he suffered as a younger schoolboy. The die was cast, according to his mother, putting him into a headspace where he just didn't seem to seem that he was the same as everybody else. In other news this morning, 2 advertisements on Instagram, which featured the football stars Harry Kane and Erling Haaland, have been banned for being irresponsible. That's according to the UK's advertising watchdog. The Advertising Standards Authority saying that the adverts, which were an online betting website, breached their code because Kane and Haaland had a strong appeal to the under-18s. Now, Odds Checker, which posted those images, said that they were primarily editorial in nature rather than advertisements, saying, though, that their account was set to being accessible only to people aged over 18. The Advertising Standards Authority, though, saying there was at least a significant number of kids who hadn't used their real date of birth when signing up to Instagram. The ASA, now, they investigated these adverts from November following a complaint from a researcher at Bristol University. Now, one of these showed a picture of Harry Kane with the caption, Harry Kane is the most backed player to win the Ballon d'Or in 2026. Now, the other showed Erling Haaland captured saying, in the last 24 hours, Norway to win the 2026 World Cup is the most backed bet placed through Odds Checker. Now, they've been arguing, Odds Checker, that they weren't specifically advertising, but more editorial content, which is why there was no age disclaimer or messaging promoting responsible gambling. Now, the Advertising Standards Authority have been dismissing the defence, considering, as they say, that both Harry Kane and Erling Haaland are of a high risk of a strong appeal to the under-18s. Independent local radio, it's Wednesday morning, 3 hours of music, news and sport every weekday from 9. Oh!

0: Eli Spann, 1975, and All Around My Hat. Big news of the day, of course, is concerning fuel and the average the average annual energy bill set to rise by hundreds of pounds from July. Now that, of course, concerning typical dual fuel households, the energy regulator Ofgem, now they've announced a 13% rise in the price cap to £1,862 a year for a typical household, which is up from the previous cap of £1,641. Now, all of that means that bills would cost on average 18 quid a month more for an average household on a supplier's standard default tariff. Now, you'd have to go back to January of 2024 to find when bills were as expensive as that. Now, this is the first time that rising wholesale costs caused by the Iranian war have hit household bills for us over here. Now, household or wholesale energy prices, those have risen in February and spiked in March as the conflict has now led to the closure of the vital shipping lane, the Strait of Hormuz. This is particularly important because around about 20% of global oil and gas normally flows through that very waterway. Now, the impact of this rise will be less keenly felt than it will be in the winter months, as gas and electricity tends to be lower in hotter months owing to the fact we don't need it as much. Now, Ofgem's price cap, which is set every 3 months, this is all designed to put a limit on how much suppliers can charge us for a unit of energy. Houses that use high amounts of energy will, of course, pay more than the typical figure which has been announced. Now, with this rise in bills, energy experts, of course, urging many householders to take action now and to look at the possibility of switching their tariffs. Now, Uswitch's Sabrina Hock has been saying that it is a bit difficult to talk about winter. We're in the midst of a heatwave, but it is a really good time for customers not to bury their head in the sand. Now, she's been explaining this morning that around about 60% of households who are on this standard variable tariff, now they are the ones that will be mostly affected by increases in this price cap. For those customers, she said, the best thing they can do right now is to run a quick comparison, only takes a few minutes, to see if they could move to a fixed tariff and save money. She's gone on to say that there are about 26 fixed tariffs at the moment, which are cheaper than the current July price cap. The cheapest one, she said, offering savings around about £250 a year if you choose or are able to make the switch. It's just after a quarter to 11. Independent local radio for a Wednesday morning. Time for us to go stateside.
1: It's time for more malicious gossip.
2: I'm Peter Reynolds, and this is your LA Spins Minute. Riley Keough came dangerously close to breaking the Cannes Film Festival dress code, attending the Parallel Tales premiere in a sheer Chanel outfit. Her see-through ensemble included a collarless jacket, midi skirt, and a top, allowing her pale blue lingerie to peek through. She was let in, though, even though the nudity ban went into effect last year. Ooh la la! Britney Spears caused a chaotic scene at Blue Dog Tavern in L.A., raising her voice, screaming, and even barking at times. A customer said Spears walked by their table holding a knife at one point and sparked fear that she might accidentally stab someone. As we said previously, Britney's two court-ordered monthly psychiatric sessions need to be increased ASAP.

the Bellamy Brothers, and from 1976, that long hot summer, Let Your Love Flow, Just Don't Let the Bath Run, warnings of course to make us all save water. Now GCHQ issuing dire warnings at the moment, saying that the UK is at a moment of consequence, claiming that Russia is relentlessly targeting critical infrastructure. Now their director is setting out threats facing the UK and saying that she believes action needs to be taken to confront Russia, making an inaugural speech later today. Now in extracts of her address, she's been singling out Russia for targeting democratic processes, supply chains and public trust. Now, Russia's been blamed for a string of espionage plots on British soil and more recently waging an undeclared hybrid war across the UK and indeed other NATO countries too. The Kremlin, perhaps as you might imagine, are denying all of those allegations. Andy Lloyd's Morning Show. Let's have a look to the skies, shall we? And, well, it's quite warm today. Sunny spells for most of us. A little cloudier in the northeast with bright spells developing later. Dry for most. A few showers, though, possible across the south. Quite hot in the southwest. Feeling a little fresher elsewhere tonight. Now, scattered showers and thunderstorms. These are moving north across England and Wales overnight. Otherwise, quite dry with clear spells. Low cloud, though, returning to the northeast. And a rather cooler night than we've had recently now to Thursday, and mostly dry with sunny spells, a few showers and thunderstorms, these breaking out later in the day. Warmer again for most of us. Top temperatures though, as we head into as we head into the cooler part of the day, Aberdeen highs of 13 Celsius. It's 27 in the West Midlands, 21 for Derry, Cardiff 30, Merseyside 25 for you.

one of those songs I just never get bored of. Love that, the day it came out back in 1978, and still adore it now. It's Squeeze, of course, and Cool for Cats play for you right here. But it's Wednesday morning, it's independent local radio. Andy with you, the morning show as ever, doing our thing right through. I think we'll do until midday today, just for a change. We like to kind of mix it up every now and then by playing songs that you don't seem to hear that often on the radio. We've got our retro chart just around the corner too. That's coming after the headlines at 11 this morning. Today we're taking you back to the 27th of May in 83, getting us to the news then. A touch of dollar, I think.

0: 3.5 morning show, minutes past 11. A very good morning. Welcome to the final hour of our midweek edition. And welcome along to the Retro Chart. Today we're counting down the top 10, playing you the top 5 as it was on the 27th of May. Today we're in 1983, and a climb of 3 places this week at 10 for Hot Chocolate. What kind of boy are you looking for, girl? It's a drop of 2 at 9. Last week at 7, the Fun Boy 3 and Our Lips Are Sealed. A big climb though, up 12 places at 8 for Yazoo and Nobody's Diary. A new entry in this week at number 7 for The Police and Every Breath You Take, and a drop of 2 places at 6, Phil Fear and a Galaxy and Dancing Tight. Into the top 5 then, and last week at 12, this week up 7 places for Wham and their Bad Boys at...
1: Number

You see, the whole thing fell apart doing his bad boy image when the opening lyric was Dear Mummy, Dear Daddy. I was never sold after that. This week, number 5 in our charts, Wham and Those Bad Boys. If it's your birthday today, hope you're having a lovely day. You're in illustrious company today. Marty Christian, he's 79. Now, he was one of the original founding members of the New Seekers. For that reason, they've been our featured artist this morning. Still one or two to squeeze in before home time. He's 79 today, born this day, 1947. 10 years later, the world welcomes Susie Sue, 69 today. A singer-songwriter, of course, with Susie and the Banshees of Hong Kong Garden fame. And, of course, she went on to form The Creatures too, giving things like Right Now to the charts. Born in Southwark in London on this very day. Also celebrating, born on the same day, slightly less hair this guy, Duncan Goodhue. Now he's 68 today too. A former competitive swimmer for Great Britain, winning gold and bronze in the 1980 Moscow Olympics. Born in London this day. And Gazza, 10 years after that, yes, so he's 59 today. A former footballer, of course, rather famously with Newcastle United, Tottenham Hotspur and England, born in Gateshead this very day. Actor celebrating, Todd Bridges, he's 61 today, American actor who played the part of Willis Jackson on the sitcom of Different Strokes, born in San Francisco this day, 1965. When it comes to the world of cooking, well, Heston Blumenthal, he's 60 today, chef, television personality, and the guy that gives us some rather curious culinary treats, born in London this very day. Lee Sharp, former footballer with Manchester and Leeds United, also Bradford City, born in Hales Owen in the West Midlands this day, 1971. And Denise Van Outen, now she was an actress, appeared in Babes in the Wood and a singer too, one of the original television presenters from The Big Breakfast, born in Basildon in Essex, which probably tells you all you need to know, this day, 1974. And lastly, from the world of cafeterias, Jamie Oliver, 51 today, celebrity chef. Now, he did own some restaurants, which I think got into a bit of trouble, not quite sure where they ended up. He also born in Essex. They're all at it this day, 1975. Well, those are some of the people celebrating their birthdays. Back to the music and back to the retro chart. A drop of two places, and what a classic it is too. This week, Heaven 17 and Temptation at number

Glenn Gregory and the Heaven 17 Temptation. It's number four. It's 1983 and 14 minutes past 11. A very good morning. Welcome along. It's your midweek morning show. Andy with you through until lunchtime today. Now, look to people celebrating their birthdays. I want to remember Jeff Conaway. Now, he died on this day back in 2011, at the age of just 60. American actor born back in 1950. Now, he first appeared on telly back on in Happy Days. Remember that? Monday, Tuesday. Now, he was best known, of course, for playing the part of Kinnicky in Grease, playing opposite John Travolta. He was also in Taxi and Babylon 5. Quite good at getting married, too. Did that three times. His second wife was Nona Newton-John, the elder sister of his Grease co-star Olivia. If you're a cinema fan sticking with Grease, a couple of films you could go and see, both out on this very day, Friday the 27th of May, back in 1994. First was Grumpy Old Men. We could have been. And Look Who's Talking Now, that also coming out on the very same day. On telly this day, 1961, Ian Hendry and Patrick McNee starring over on ITV in, it was only the first ever series, but the 15th episode of The Avengers Tonight. It was called The Frighteners. Doctor Who on the Box this day, 1967, Patrick Troughton taking the title role tonight, part two of The Evil of the Daleks. 1971, Callan, yeah, with Edward Woodward and Russell Hunter together. And Doctor Who again still doing his thing. This day, though, 1972, a Saturday night, and tonight over on BBC One, John Pertwee doing his thing. It was part two of The Time Monster. Now, sticking with Doctor Who for just a moment, it was on this day in 1996 that there was an American television presentation of Doctor Who. Now, it was a TV movie of sorts. It's kind of regarded by most people as being sort of part of the original series of Doctor Who. And it was, it was actually designed at the time to be a pilot for a new American sort of Flagstaff version of it. It didn't really pan out, though. Paul McGann starring rather well, I thought, as the Eighth Doctor. Now, of course, Doctor Who, as we know it now, wasn't going to come back for another 9 years. There was a couple of sporting events then this day, 1982. It was the FA Cup final replay, played, as indeed it would be, at Wembley, and a London derby at that. It was Tottenham Hotspur 1, Queen's Park Rangers 0. The one and only goal coming for Spurs from Glenn Hoddle, and that's a penalty in the 6th minute. 1983, it could be 83, it could be 63, because I can't read the writing here, so I do apologise. I'll go and slap the boss later. Now this, I'm not too sure, but it was a West Midlands derby. I've got a feeling it was 1963 for this. Now it was Aston Villa 0, Birmingham City 0. The match played at Villa Park in Birmingham. The first leg had been played at St Andrews, and that was on the 23rd of May. Now, the result of the first leg was Birmingham City 3, Aston Villa 1. So Birmingham went on to win 3-1 on aggregate. Whether it was, I'm pretty sure that was 1963. I'm trying to hold the writing up to the light now. We'll be taking DNA samples later. It's the retro charts this very day, 1983, and a climb of two places now. Last week at 5, this week up for the beat. Can't get used to losing.

Quite a curious choice as a cover song, and brilliantly done to the beat. I can't get used to losing you. At 21 morning show minutes past 11, it is the Retro Chart, the songs you were grooving to this day in 1983. This day, 1967, and in Australia, they were voting in favour of a constitutional referendum. Now, when it came to fruition, it granted the Australian government the power to make laws to benefit Indigenous Australians and to count them in the national census, which prior to that, well, it hadn't happened. There was a real tragedy too this day, 1975. It was a bus transporting elderly ladies on a day trip from Thornaby-on-Tees to the Yorkshire Dales. It suffered catastrophic brake failure. Now, the bus plunged some 17 feet off the road at Dibbles Bridge near to Hepton, killing 33 people, and to this day are still ranking as one of the worst road accidents in the United Kingdom. On a lighter note, this day 1981, Liverpool, they beat Real Madrid 1-0, this winning them the European Cup in Paris, the only goal coming from one Alan Kennedy. And Bob Geldof, now he was made an honorary Knight of the Realm by the Queen this day in 1986 of his efforts to raise money for the starving in Ethiopia with both Band-Aid and Live Aid. And the actor Christopher Reeve, now he's subsequently died this day in 1986. The Superman actor was paralyzed from the neck down after falling from a horse in a riding competition in Virginia. Well, those are some of the things that have happened on this day. We're all here for the music. Last week's number one, this week dropping down one place, was Spandau Ballet. And you know, well, that much is true. I've been practicing my puns. How am I doing?

0: two in our retro chart last week, top of the tree this week, dropping down one place for one of those unstoppable bands along with Culture Club that always seem to be in the charts in the early 80s. Before the number one then, let's have a look, shall we, at the story so far.
1: The top 10 countdown.
0: This week at 10, it's Hot Chocolate, What Kind of Boy You're Looking For, Gal. It's a drop of 2 at 9 for the Fun Boy 3, Our Lips Are Sealed, and a big jump up 12 places at 8, Yazoo, Nobody's Diary. A brand new entry in at 7 for The Police and Every Breath You Take, and a drop of 2 this week at 6, Phil Fear and Galaxy, Dancing Tight. Moving into the top 5 at 5, up 7 for Wham and Those Bad Boys, and dropping down 2 at 4, Heaven 17's Temptation. Can't Get Used to Losing You, The Beat up 2 at 3. The song you just heard last week at number 1, this week down to 2 for Spandau Ballet. And last week at 3, big jump up 2 places at top of the pile for New Edition.

0: Edition and Candy Girl sounding an awful lot like the Jackson 5's ABC. Oh, maybe I'm the only one to have noticed that. Number one across the United Kingdom this day, 1983, bringing us to an end of our retro chart this morning. Back tomorrow for Thursday when we do it all over again after the 11 o'clock headlines. Independent local radio, it is Wednesday morning. It's 11:30, time for the latest headlines.
1: From Radio News Hub, I'm Frankie Hairsign. Energy bills are set to take a sharp rise after Ofgem announced the energy price cap would increase by 13% in July. Energy Secretary Ed Miliband says it's deeply unwelcome news. A number of foods like garlic, avocados and olive oil could be cheaper under government plans to tackle the cost of living. Firefighters are responding to a blaze in Golders Green in London. The cause is currently unknown and it's believed to be behind a Jewish supermarket. And the scorching hot temperatures are expected to cool slightly after several days of record-breaking heat. And then

G's, of course, and from 1979, one of their lesser known hits, certainly doesn't get that much radio play these days, and Spirits Having Flown. 25 minutes away from 12, independent local radio for a Wednesday morning. It is the Midweek Morning Show. It's Andy for another, 25 minutes. Fancy that. Now, if you're planning a night in tonight, I thought I'd give you the lowdown on what's on telly. And it's a little bit lackluster. Let's try and make it sound exciting, shall we? EastEnders getting underway at 7:30 on BBC One, followed by MasterChef. Amanda Land taking us through until 9:30, and then Only Child through until 10, followed by which it's the news. Over on BBC Two, 7:30, The Future with Hannah Fry. I don't think necessarily she's in everybody's future. With the Spring Watch taking us through till 9, and then Surgeon at the Edge of Life, which by its same token would also suggest they're at the edge of death. Over on ITV1, For the Love of Dogs, Alison Harmon doing that. You have to be careful how you say that. For the Love of Dogs. Now, Emmerdale, that's seeing us through from 8 and Coronation Street till 9 this evening, followed by A Taste for Murder. Over on Channel 4, we've got Location, Location, Location, seeing us through till 9, followed by Falling, and then Celebrity Gogglebox, winding up the night. Over on Channel 5, it's the Natural History Museum, A World of Wonder, followed by Inside the Tower of London, and then Richard Madeley, who curiously isn't inside the Tower of London, he's inside the world's mega prison. And all that for shoplifting. Now, what else we got? Oh, yeah, The Good Girl's Guide to Murder. That's at 9 o'clock on BBC Three tonight. It's all very chirpy, isn't it? And I can't find a film on anywhere. Now, if you've got an old DVD in the cupboard, could be the time to dig it out. Now, time then for our 11th's Wonder for this Wednesday morning. And for that, we're taking you back to 1982.

Jesus, eat to the beat then for this Wednesday morning. Another one of those 12-inch mega mixers. It's rather difficult to do that when things are on CD, but you get the idea. 1982 remembered and a club classic, Love Come Down. It's 17 minutes away from 12, independent local radio for Wednesday morning. News this morning, a man has been charged within the last couple of hours in connection with a fatal shooting of an award-winning young farmer from Derbyshire. Now, this incident happened more than 2 years ago. Now, the body of 23-year-old Charles Kenton was found in a field near to Bretbury, near Swadlincote, this on the 29th of January back in 2024. 37-year-old Joseph Simpkins of Bretbury has been charged with manslaughter, possessing ammunition for a firearm without a certificate, and possessing prohibited ammunition. Now, he has been released on bail and is due to appear at Southern Derbyshire Magistrates Court on the 15th of June, that coming from Derbyshire Police. Now, according to the Farmers Weekly magazine, Kenton was a talented amateur inventor. His modification for a Land Rover Discovery for calf feeding rounds and an off-road milk float earned him third place in the Farmer Weekly Inventions competition back in 2020. 4 years after that, in February of 2024, the Leicestershire Federation of Young Farmers are describing him as a kind and generous character. A spokeswoman for the organisation said they were devastated at the news of his death and at the time offered their deepest condolences to his family. She added too that Kinston had been a member of the Netherseal Young Farmers for more than 12 years, saying too that he was much loved, kind and generous character who certainly knew how to make everybody laugh. Now, in a long association with the Young Farmers, reportedly he touched the lives of many and his loss very difficult for many to come to terms with. Police had previously said that officers were called to the field at around about 6:30 on the 29th of January back in 2024, with the farmer being pronounced dead shortly after that. In other news this morning, and Nicola Sturgeon's lawyers, now they've been defending her decision to answer no comment when detectives question her following the arrest of her husband and the probe into the SNP finances. Now, the Scottish Sun newspaper reporting, this was yesterday, that the former First Minister of Scotland sat in silence for hours at the Falkirk police station following her arrest, and that on the 11th of June back in 2023 during the police Operation Branch Form. Now, Sturgeon's solicitor said that the answer was a standard legal advice and rejected claims that it hindered the investigation, which this week has ultimately resulted in the conviction of her estranged husband, Peter Morrell, for embezzlement. The solicitor adding that Nicola Sturgeon had later provided a detailed written response to Police Scotland's questions. Now, Paul Morrell, the former chief executive of the SNP, admitted on Monday that it embezzled more than £400,000 from party funds over a 12-year period. This money reportedly spent on a motorhome, cars and hundreds of other items, including jewellery and luxury items, some of which he then gifted to his wife, Nicola Sturgeon. In a statement given to the Press Association news agency, Nicola Sturgeon's solicitor saying that Sturgeon reaffirmed her position that she had no knowledge or suspicion whatsoever that personal items had been bought using earmarked funds for the SNP. Independent local radio for Wednesday morning and our birthday boy today. Now, we've been playing hits by the New Seekers because today is the birthday of Marty Christian. He's 79 today, one of the founding members of the band, and I think time to play probably one of their best-known songs.

0: song that was written especially for, well, it was originally an advert for Coca-Cola, of course, and the New Seekers making a real success of it over here. Over in America, curiously, they kind of re-sang it. It was exactly the same song, but not quite as good, sung by the Hillside Singers, given the fact that the video used in the Coca-Cola commercial was some singers on a hillside. The Americans do seem to like it very literal and very clear, so they know exactly what it is they're buying. I'd like to teach the world to sing, or I'd like to buy the world a Coke, depending on very much which side of the hill you're on. Well, that's it. That's our birthday boy celebrated today. Thank you very much for being with us. Yeah, I know. We'll have somebody else tomorrow. And don't forget, too, if you want to get involved in the morning show, we'd always love to hear from you. Loads of ways to get in touch, or same number, probably the easiest way to do it, 07469275285. Now, you can use that number for a regular text message, also for WhatsApp, and now we're on Telegram too. Yeah, loads of ways to tell us to shut up. Time now, I think, to see what's going on in sport.
1: Andy Lloyd, Sports Report.
2: Crystal Palace will try to win their first ever piece of European silverware when they take on Spanish side Rayo Vallecano in tonight's Europa Conference League final, to be the final game in charge for Eagles boss Oliver Glasner. Elsewhere, Manchester City have confirmed Kolo Touré will leave the club as part of a backroom staff overhaul following the departure of manager Pep Guardiola. Former City defender Touré was brought into the first team setup by Guardiola last summer after previously working within the club's academy system. Speaking at the club's end of season victory parade, striker Erling Haaland says there's room for them to improve.
3: I think it's been an up and down season, let's be honest and say this. We're going to try to keep pushing, we're going to try to keep fighting to win the biggest trophies.
2: Scotland assistant coach Stephen Naismith believes striker Lawrence Shankland is at the peak of his career. Shankland will travel to the World Cup on the back of a move from Hearts to Rangers. The 30-year-old scored 88 goals in four seasons at the Edinburgh club. And Cameron Norrie is out of the French Open after he was forced to retire from his first round match.

0: the widest mix of music anywhere you'll find on the morning show. Yes, Chaz and Dave, 1982 for that one, and Ain't No Pleasing You. And on that bombshell, well, that pretty much brings us to an end of our program today. Thanks ever so much for being there for the last 3 hours. I'll be back tomorrow morning from 9 when we do it all over again for our Thursday morning. All of the usual stuff, another birthday boy or girl, back with the Bradshaws again, the retro chart, following the headlines at 11, and of course, the latest news and sport. Have yourself a lovely afternoon. Gerard Jock.
1: I need your singles, your jingles, and your sunglasses. Andy Lloyd's Morning Show, weekday mornings from 9 till noon. Whatever the day, he'll be back. 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
1: Iran and the US have agreed to a temporary truce with oil tankers allowed safe passage through the Strait of Hormuz for 2 weeks. Our reporter Lucy Gormanly has more.
2: After Donald Trump's apocalyptic warning yesterday to wipe out an entire civilization, Iran put forward a 10-point peace plan with negotiations now set to take place in Pakistan. The US and Israel will pause their operations in Iran. In turn, Tehran will allow oil tankers through the Strait of Hormuz in cooperation with their military. But Iranian officials say the war isn't over yet.
1: Well, the Prime Minister is travelling to the Middle East today to discuss fully reopening the strait with leaders in the region. Keir Starmer says they must do all they can to turn it into a lasting agreement. The head of the NHS says resident doctors' strikes have been deliberately timed to cause havoc as they enter their second day. Sir Jim Mackey, the chief executive of NHS England, says many hospitals have been struggling to fill rotas, but that the service is in as good a place it can be. Wes Streeting also says the public are getting fed up with them, while Tory leader Kemi Badenoch is calling for a ban on doctors' strikes. Well, Sam Taylor-Smith is a Bristol-based resident psychiatrist.
3: Slightly more investment in the pay packet and a couple of other areas as well to iron out. I don't think we're a million miles away from a tangible deal, but I think we do need to see those things, as we've highlighted in our letter to Wes Streeting, before we could consider putting it to members.
1: A Strictly Come Dancing star who was arrested on suspicion of rape will face no charges. He was arrested in October last year in connection with an alleged incident in 2024, not thought to have been against a contestant or dancer on the show. It's after another male star on the show was arrested on suspicion of rape. Neither of them have been named. And beavers have been reintroduced in Bedfordshire after 400 years of being extinct there. It's hoped they'll help the natural environment with their dam-building abilities, which help other species with breeding and us with flooding. From Radio News Hub, I'm Frankie Hairsine.
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3: A fine day with plenty of sunshine for many of us and feeling very warm in some places. Cloudier with some rain in the north and west with a high today of 25 degrees Celsius.
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3: In the Champions League, Arsenal claimed a narrow quarterfinals first leg victory over Sporting Lisbon, putting their first back-to-back losses of the season behind them as Kai Havertz netted the only goal of the game in stoppage time. Meanwhile, Liverpool face Paris Saint-Germain tonight in their Champions League quarterfinal. In a huge game in the battle for the playoffs in the Championship, Southampton dominated Wrexham, beating them 5-1 to leapfrog the Welsh side into sixth place. Manchester United players are backing Michael Carrick to lead the club on a permanent basis. Carrick has transformed United since taking the job until the end of the season, guiding them to third in the league. Winger Amad Diallo says he'd love to see him stay.
4: He's been here not so long, but he's been doing very good. He's not the player who decide if he's going to be the manager, but yeah, we are really happy to have him as a manager.
3: And in snooker, Polish teenager Michał Szczebarczyk has become the youngest player to win a world championship match after defeating former women's world champion Onyi Ng. He's just 15 years, 2 months and 25 days old.

0: It takes every kind of people there from Robert Palmer. Hello, welcome on board.
1: Good morning, good afternoon, or good evening. This all depends on, of course, where you are.
0: It does indeed.
1: Could be anywhere. Yes, welcome to Radio Sandwich, dear listener. And this is the show where we play you some music and we waffle. Basically, that's it.
0: It is, isn't it? Yeah, waffle. We'll do a bit of waffling.
1: And today we waffle about dental brushing or with a toothbrush, as you would.
0: Yes, I've just done mine.
1: It's a little bit more involved than you might think. What we do, we'll talk about abbreviated technology.
0: Oh, there's millions of them. Yes, love it.
1: Later on in the show, and abbreviated anything else. Kids are always doing that, aren't they? They abbreviate everything.
0: Yes, right.
1: BFF. What's a BFF?
0: Oh, I don't even go there, just in case.
1: Well, I'll tell you, it's best friends forever.
0: Oh, is it? It's a school day again. You know, you realise that.
1: It's a trend, isn't it? We're abbreviating everything. And I'm going to be honest, it's getting my gut a little bit because I'm thinking, well, what does that mean? But I get messages from people all the time, and through the radio shows that we do, I get messages, and they abbreviate. Think, why are you doing that? Why are you abbreviate? Can't you be bothered just spelling it out?
0: I know, yes, it's frightening.
1: So there it is.
0: Right,
1: there's your subjects for today, sir, and think of them what you will.
0: Okay. I've got some more music, and this is nice because this lady is now is getting back to what she was before, if we could get my tongue round that. Celine Dion, do you like Celine Dion?
1: I love Celine Dion, and yes, and I was saying earlier, before we came on air, they did a documentary on Sky, and if you get a chance to watch it, it is absolutely enlightening. It's a hard watch, I've got to be honest. What she's gone through, and to see her back is an absolutely fabulous thing. And they say that she would never get back to her former what's name, but just to see her back on a stage again singing, what a great thing that would be. So yeah. Fingers crossed for that.
0: Yes, and this is a great song from her, Water and a Flame.

0: Silent Rob.
1: Yes, that's true.
2: What is?
1: That's true. Radio Sandwich with Alan Robb.
2: Oh, yeah.
1: Just in case you forgot.
2: See, I was sitting here. Did add it along with the old Celine there, and I drifted away. And so I thought, well, and then when it finished, I thought, oh, wake up. And yes, so here I am. What we're doing now?
1: Well, you were saying toothbrushes or very general sort of description of it, but I'll let you lead on with that.
2: Yeah, the thing is this, and dear listener, that you too could be a radio presenter if I'm anything to go by. So here it is. Have you got experience in radio presentation? Yes, years of it. Still no good at it, but still, we'll mosey on in. Now, here's the thing. Toothbrushes, and when do you wet your toothbrush? Go on, answer the question. Go on.
1: Well, I wet mine before I actually brush my teeth because it dampens it a bit. I don't wet it much, just put it under the tap for a second or so. It gets it a little bit damp, and if you've got warm water, so much the better.
2: So would you argue that you're right or you're wrong there? You assume you're right, of course, but else you wouldn't do it.
1: No. Where did I get that from? Whether I've seen it online or maybe the dentist told me or the hygienist, I can't remember, but I've done it for years.
2: It seems a quite natural thing to do. I bring this up because, as you do, you go scanning the internet, as is my want, looking for all sorts of weird and wonderful things. And I came across this, don't ask me why, I came across this this website, and it's called, I'll tell you what, Delta Dental. Obviously American with a name like that, isn't it?
1: Yeah.
2: And people write in and they ask questions. And I thought, well, here we go, let's have a look at... And Olivia asks, should I wet my toothbrush before I brush, which is what you do?
1: Yes.
2: Of course, this is their answer. Hi, Olivia. Not necessarily. And then you're getting in and you're thinking, oh, hang on, it's a simple thing. You know, wet it before, but now we're getting into high debate. Apparently this question has sparked an intense debate online. And you might have noticed that there's a consensus focused on only two toothbrush wetting approaches. And there are actually three. See? And you can wet the brush before, which is what you do.
1: I do, yeah. And
2: wet the brush after. Oh, don't wet it at all.
1: True, but when you say wet the brush, when you've used it, you just rinse it to clean it, don't you?
2: Yeah, well, yes, this is a thing that apparently, if you don't wet the brush, this is considered quite radical. I mean, there are a lot of people out there who go, you don't do that. You don't wet your brush. That's awful. You should be sent to prison and banished. And wetting a brush before it, this softens toothbrush bristles and rinses off debris, which in American speak is muck.
1: Yes.
2: If you're up north, washes off the duct. And then wetting after ensures the toothpaste melts into your toothbrush so it doesn't roll off. That's a thing, isn't it?
1: Yeah.
2: If you put the toothpaste on and if you think about it and you wet it, it kind of goes into the brush and then it can't roll off down your T-shirt or your jacket. Could you imagine going out and we're just going out for a meal? So I brush my teeth, and I'll wet the brush before I put the toothpaste on, and then it rolls off down the lapel of your best suit.
1: Yes, I've done that before now.
2: You know what I mean? And then you're delayed, and then you've got to change your clothes and all that. So it's a very, very important thing, this.
1: Yeah.
2: And I say that very firmly with tongue in cheek.
1: Yeah.
2: And so apparently, now, no wetting your toothbrush at all means that there aren't any extra steps between applying toothpaste and brushing, which can save you a considerable amount of time. We're probably talking 30 seconds.
1: Wow.
2: But wetting it after, that does, it also means that once you've done all that, you should wet it again, I believe, to wash off anything left behind. We'll go no further than that because people could be eating a meal.
1: Yes,
2: apparently, there is no overwhelming advantage to any of these approaches. So whatever you're doing it right. The thing is, you're after to achieve optimum oral health, and you should be doing certain things, like they say, brush twice a day for 2 minutes.
1: Yeah.
2: And this is where it gets. This is where this Delta dentistry go over the top, because they say you should be brushing twice a day for 2 minutes, spending 30 seconds on each quadrant.
1: Yeah.
2: Apparently, a lot of people, you know, it's brush, brush, brush, and gum.
1: Right. Yeah.
2: I've got to get to work. I can't be late. In fact, apparently in America, and I don't know about the UK, but in America, the average adult only spends 45 seconds brushing the teeth.
1: Well, I know I do for at least 2 minutes because I've got a timer on my toothbrush. It's an electric one. It beeps at you every 30 seconds, you know, so you either carry on doing what you're doing or you change to the other quadrant. That's a good name, but yes.
2: That's a very good. It does suggest getting a timer and using a timer. But of course, if you've got an electric toothbrush, they're better. Mm. I saw something the other day, and I'm just moving off the toothbrush bit a little bit, and it's a thing that you charge it up, it's electric, and you push the button, it puts a jet of water in between your teeth, clean them in between.
1: Called a water pick.
2: That'll do.
1: Yeah.
2: And so I got this thing and I played with this, and do you know what it? It's absolutely fabulous for cleaning algae off your ornaments in your aquarium. I'm not bothered about it being a water pet. I'm not, but for cleaning algae off. So there you go, dear listener. If you've got an aquarium, which I happen to have, and you get one of these water, absolutely wonderful for cleaning algae and in all the little crevices of any ornaments you might have in there. Get one of them. Brilliant thing.
1: There you go. Right. And on that, we'll have some more music, shall we? This is David Bowie. He's a star man.

0: Yes, they have. Alan Robb's Radio Rants. Thank you, Jack, for that.
1: Thank you, Jack. Good old Jack. Starman there, David Bowie. Do you know what? That the 1972 that was released, and I always thought, God knows why I thought it, but I always thought that got to number one. It didn't. It actually only, I say only achieved number 10. Back in 1972, you had to sell a lot of singles to achieve number 10. And it was taken from the album The Rise and Fall of Ziggy Stardust and The Spiders from Mars. In actual fact, John Peel, I think, was it in John Peel's record box? But it's one of those albums that everybody should have. It's like the Joshua Tree and U2 and all of that, you know. Oh, everybody should have this. I like the song Starman. I prefer what was on the B-side, and the B-side had Suffragette City on it.
0: Well, I've never heard that.
1: Look it up. You'll be thoroughly enthralled, I have to say. Suffragette City, great tune. Play it regularly. Where were we? Oh, yes, David Bowie. absolutely, I personally think that he's one of those artists. I don't think he would never have needed to have bothered with the charts at all. He'd have made a huge success without any of that. Great artist. Sad loss.
0: Very, very sad loss. Although he did some gimmick stuff, didn't he? Was it the Laughing Gnome or... I can't remember.
1: There's a line in there, love it, from Ibiza to the Norfolk Broads, which is just up the road from me, where I am. A wonderful place. Spent many a long hour on the Norfolk Broads, and I'll do me gonna do me tourist bit.
0: Go on then.
1: Yes, if you would like to visit to Norfolk, dear listener, you can find no better a place than the Norfolk Broads. It's very beautiful, and once you've got your boat, it's quite inexpensive. A lot of people think it's dear. Maybe to get your boat, yes, it is, maybe. But once you've got your boat, you need nothing, bother with nothing else. So long as you've got a good old supply of alcoholic beverage. And I'm not suggesting you drink and drive a boat, because apparently that's an offence, like it is in a car. And there are people out there on the water that are all too willing to nick you for said offence. But it's a great thing to do. I've been on the Norfolk Broads many, many times, and you don't really need to be bothering too much with anything else. Just float away, forget life. And if you can't relax on there, you're not going to relax anywhere.
0: No, no. It's
1: simple as that.
0: Ah, so there you are.
1: So yeah, I'll keep singing the praises of Norfolk. It's if you're sick of going wherever it is you're going, give Norfolk a try. It's a wonderful place.
0: Yeah.
1: So I don't get paid for this, you know. I don't get paid for flogging. No, I'm not part of the Norfolk Tourist Board or anything like that. I don't get paid for endorsing it. I just do it out the, what do you call it? The love
0: the kindness.
1: Of the county.
0: Yes, kindness.
1: Yes, the love of the county. But yes. It's a rare thing for a Scottish person to do something for nothing.
0: Now, I remember as a kid, we used to go to Great Yarmouth quite a lot. Now, do they do cruises out of the harbour? I think they used to do them in the evening. Maybe it was a tide thing. I don't know. But
1: yeah, in the I'll tell you the name of the boat. But the answer to your question is no.
0: Oh right, Yarmouth Bell was it? I mean,
1: yeah, something like that. Yeah. Something like there was Bell was in there. Matter of fact, I was looking at an old photograph of it the other day. But no, they don't do them anymore. Yarmouth Harbour now is. It's a very big, it's a quite a busy trading harbour, so might not be any room for the old
0: pleasure boat things. Yeah.
1: Boat. Mm. But again, of course, it has now got the outer harbour, which is even bigger because we have cruise ships and stuff come in there.
0: Right, got you, yeah.
1: And it's very big as well. The cruise ships come in and the mayor goes down to meet them, and they have lay-on coaches to bring them into town to spend the money on candy floss ice cream and the arcades.
0: There you go.
1: So there it is. So, and that's not the subject that we'll be talking about a little bit later, which of course is all things abbreviated.
0: Yep.
1: Which is that one does make me rave a bit.
0: Okay.
1: But anyway, we'll deal with that slightly later on.
0: Okay, this is another song coming up. It's Beyoncé featuring Kendrick Lamar and A Bit of Freedom.

and my ups and downs.

0: up.
1: Was indeed, a bit of Beyonce.
2: A bit of Beyonce. There you go. Now then, this leads me to my second subject.
1: Uh-huh.
2: And basically, this is about abbreviations. And they spill everywhere.
1: They do.
2: I mentioned earlier on HDMI. And yep. I know it's a cable. I don't know what it stands for. What does it stand for?
1: I think it's high definition media interface interchange. I don't know. I'm guessing.
2: Yeah, it's high definition multimedia interface. That's
1: right.
2: That's
1: yes.
2: But if you don't know that, and you think, well, what? I've looked at the back of an appliance, and it's you think you can see it all written down, HDMI and all yep. of that, a LAN, and all, and you think, well, what plugs in where, and what's it for, and what does it do? And you think, and it's just so challenging, and technology, and it's moved. This all this abbreviation stuff, it's moved into other places. For instance, it's gone into the health service. The health service, of all people, use abbreviations. And why wouldn't you? Get a letter. Dear sir, the surgery has noted, according to our notes, you're due for your AR.
1: Yeah, I know what you're saying. I've had one of them myself, yes.
2: What's that?
1: Annual review.
2: Yeah. I'm thinking, well, why just write annual review? It's not as if you're having to write it yourself. You can use a machine or get
1: absolutely,
2: it,
1: yes. It's about a template letter, as well, yeah.
2: Yeah, yeah. Exactly. It's an annual review. And then they come out with something like ARP. And you think, ARP, it's during the war. That's what.
1: Bit of Dad's Army.
2: Yeah. Apparently, it's additional resource provision.
1: Blimey.
2: Well, just put that. Just put additional resource. Don't be bothering with anything other than that.
1: Hmm.
2: And it starts to drive you absolutely crackers. ASCOF. There's one. What's ASCOF in terms of health?
1: No idea.
2: Yeah, there you go. You see, and if you was to get a letter with ASCOF in it, you'd be going, "What's that? What's what?"
1: You'd have to hit internet, look it up, wouldn't you?
2: Adult social care outcomes framework.
1: Really?
2: And that for me, what does that mean? What ASCOF's bad enough, but it's actual. The words don't make any sense. It's just. And it goes on, and there are hundreds and hundreds and hundreds of them. And you're thinking, oh, why don't you just write the words down? It drives you absolutely crazy. Mm. And it's technology's got it. Look at the different things that Bluetooth.
1: Yep.
2: What's Bluetooth?
1: It's method of communicating between devices. Very similar to Wi-Fi, but it's a bit more narrow band. I think it was originally an audio type of communication thing, but it's probably been expanded to other things like smartwatches and whatever. But that's going back quite a while, that is.
2: Do you remember when the years ago, printers, and they put a scanner on them?
1: Yes, yeah.
2: And they used... it was using what was known as twin technology.
1: Oh, yeah, yeah. I've just heard that mentioned for yonks, yeah.
2: Twin technology. And this was the start of it. And what's twin technology? Thinking it's a big terminology. It's scientific and all of that. And I asked somebody, what's twin technology? And they said, well, it's quite simple. It's technology without an important name.
1: I like it.
2: But it's gone now into text messages, hasn't it? It's just, it's And everybody's doing it. Adults are doing it. Kids are doing it. They can't even be bothered writing a text message proper. They do. Somebody sends you a text or perhaps say something funny and you reply. Well, you perhaps don't reply. I certainly don't reply like this. But ROFL. Yes, that's what you... ROFL.
1: No, never heard of that one.
2: Well, I can tell you. If you receive something funny and if you write back ROFL, and I'm not making these up, these are actual things. Rolling on the floor laughing.
1: Oh, so, yeah, it makes sense now, but I'll just put LOL. Couldn't be bothered with all that lot. really?
2: I can tell you about somebody who gets these things mixed up. And somebody I know sent a text to somebody, "How's your husband? I heard he wasn't very well." And she said, I'm sorry. She said, he passed away this morning. And she went, I'm sorry to hear that, LOL.
1: Oh.
2: And I thought, what? She said, well, I abbreviated it up like they do. And I said, but you've put laugh out loud. She said, I haven't, have I? I thought it stood for lots of love.
1: Oh, yeah, easily done, isn't it?
2: Do you see what I mean? And it's just gets so confusing. Here's one, TMI. They use that all the time, TMI. I've seen it numerous times. Too much information. Well, just write too much information.
1: Just too much,
2: I mean...
1: I mean, your predictive text will do it for you anyway if you put the first bit in sometimes, won't it? It'll come up with almost what you want,
2: Nearly. FTW, for the win. Oh. What's that? What is that? What's that? What's for the win? And it's just... So this one intrigued me. Do you remember Bog Off?
1: Yeah.
2: That started it, didn't it?
1: Yes.
2: Bog Off, buy one, get one free.
1: Yes.
2: And they everybody was doing it, and now we're all doing it. It's just stupid. On my Monday night show, I'm in all these chat rooms, and I'm talking to people all over the place. And I've had to get to a point now where I've had to say, you know, I will get to you eventually because there's so many. And all the time I get, and I'll go into a chat, and it'll say BRB. Be right back.
1: Oh, right.
2: So I'm thinking, so I'm going to learn all of these things because in what I do, they're becoming very handy. And the kids say things, don't they? They abbreviate. They say things that don't mean what they sound like they mean. They mean something else. Sake. That's one. Apparently, it don't mean sake. It means good. It's
1: SIC, you mean?
2: Yeah.
1: Yeah, I've got you now, right, yeah.
2: It's just one of those little things that everybody's at it, the health service, technology, kids, texting, you name it, everybody's doing it, and it's just, I will finish this conversation off with TIFM. There you go. That's it for me.
1: I had a blank moment then, yes.
2: There you go. That's your abbreviations. I will say no more on the subject. Simply to say that I'll finish now because this is truly a rant. I'll go bang on all day.
1: All right, fair enough.
2: But I wonder how many more people it annoys.
1: Yeah, half the stuff you've come up with, I don't even recognise them. So, yeah. I think I'm past it, but there you go.
2: it's, and just to conclude, business sectors have now taken this on. EOD, end of the day. So you get the, there's a memo comes, I want this, EOD. Just say I want it by the end of the day, you know, aka also known as ASAP.
1: ASAP's been around
2: DIY, damage it yourself. and there's loads of them. I mean, the social media abbreviations, LI, LT, LinkedIn. You could go on and on and on forever.
1: You could.
2: I won't.
1: Right.
2: But I could.
1: Fair enough.
2: So I just say this, that if we're going to have these, can you give us a big dictionary with all the, with the abbreviation and what they actually mean? Because sometimes I get a bit lost.
1: Yeah, me too. But if you're going to have a dictionary, you'd have to print it, wouldn't you? We don't do things like that. Anyway.
2: Oh, no. Well, we could have an online dictionary and we could abbreviate it up and just call it DI.
1: Aye, could do, wouldn't you? Detective Inspector, yes, right.
2: Yeah.
1: Right, we've got a choice now. You can either have a bit of Welshness from Mr. Tom Jones, Love Me Tonight, or you can have Dusty Springfield, I Don't Know What to Do With Myself.
2: Well, I've got to be honest, I am a fan of Dusty.
1: Well, we'll have that then.
2: Good stuff.

0: Never disappoints, Dusty Springfield, and I don't know what to do with myself. Yes, good song.
1: Yes, that was Bacharach and David at the very best. That was songwriters there. June 1964, and it got to number three in the UK singles charts. It was a great, even as a teenager, I just thought she was just brilliant. Mm-hmm. And on the B-side of that was a well-known song that she did, My Colouring Book. Have you heard that
0: one? I have, yes. Yeah, I've heard Nice to Dusty
1: ones. That was on the old B-side of that. Great tune. And she, she was responsible for really kind of bringing Motown, wasn't she, to the UK. She had a whole heap of stuff. She did a lot of soul-type songs as well.
0: Another
1: great artist, no longer with us. Sad.
0: No. I've got a bit of a tale for that, but I'll save that for another time, I think.
1: Oh, wow. haven't we got time for a tale for that?
0: Well, I'll do it very quickly then. It's 49 at the minute, so we're getting close, but we were doing some publicity for the NHS 60th anniversary at the local hospital. This was on hospital radio. And a well-dressed elderly lady came up and said, do you play requests? Anyway, I sent her in to see JS, and they had a chat and picked a song, obviously. Didn't think no more about it. Anyway, the lady came out, and that song was played, but then following her was a husband who was off, obviously there for end of life care with his daughter and other family members. And I kid you not, there were three grown men with tears in their eyes when that came up. Couldn't believe it, but yes.
1: Yeah,
0: very, very good song, and it was, well, tragic, obviously, but that's the way it goes.
1: Yes, it's sad.
0: But, very,
1: there you go. But that's hospital radio is a great thing for making you feel a bit better, I think. And obviously, a lot of us started in hospital radio. And my first hospital radio gig, I got thrown out of. so I made a good start, didn't I?
0: Yeah.
1: Yes.
0: Right. Let's have a bit of Ragdoll.
1: Carry on.

0: Yes, we're going to have to find Ragdoll from the Four Seasons, Frankie Valli, because we are actually running out of time, I'm afraid.
1: Isn't it marvellous? So, well, time flies when you're having fun. The only room is for me to say it. That's it from us, dear listener. And we'll see you next time here on Radio Sandwich. From me, Rob Pollins. Bye for now.
0: And from Alf Smart, it's bye for now as well. Here's Les Reed and the orchestra, The Man of Action.

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1: Iran and the US have agreed to a temporary truce with oil tankers allowed safe passage through the Strait of Hormuz for 2 weeks. Our reporter Lucy Gorman-Lee has more.
2: After Donald Trump's apocalyptic warning yesterday to wipe out an entire civilization, Iran put forward a 10-point peace plan with negotiations now set to take place in Pakistan. The US and Israel will pause their operations in Iran. In turn, Tehran will allow oil tankers through the Strait of Hormuz in cooperation with their military. But Iranian officials say the war isn't over yet.
1: Well, the Prime Minister is travelling to the Middle East today to discuss fully reopening the strait with leaders in the region. Keir Starmer says they must do all they can to turn it into a lasting agreement. The head of the NHS says resident doctors' strikes have been deliberately timed to cause havoc as they enter their second day. Sir Jim Mackey, the chief executive of NHS England, says many hospitals have been struggling to fill rotas, but that the service is in as good a place it can be. Wes Streeting also says the public are getting fed up with them, while Tory leader Kemi Badenoch is calling for a ban on doctors' strikes. Well, Sam Taylor-Smith is a Bristol-based resident psychiatrist.
3: Slightly more investment in the pay packet and a couple of other areas as well to iron out. I don't think we're a million miles away from a tangible deal, but I think we do need to see those things, as we've highlighted in our letter to Wes Streeting, before we could consider putting it to members.
1: A Strictly Come Dancing star who was arrested on suspicion of rape will face no charges. He was arrested in October last year in connection with an alleged incident in 2024, not thought to have been against a contestant or dancer on the show. It's after another male star on the show was arrested on suspicion of rape. Neither of them have been named. And beavers have been reintroduced in Bedfordshire after 400 years of being extinct there. It's hoped they'll help the natural environment with their dam-building abilities, which help other species with breeding and us with flooding. From Radio News Hub, I'm Frankie Hairsine.
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0: Hi, this is Steve Benz from The B-Side. Tune in every Friday night from midnight to 2 a.m. The B-Side is all about the music from the decades you love. 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Past themes have included a specific year, a top 10 list, or even a word in a song title. It's The B-Side with Steve Benz on Shout Radio. 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
1: Iran and the US have agreed to a temporary truce with oil tankers allowed safe passage through the Strait of Hormuz for 2 weeks. Our reporter Lucy Gormanley has more.
2: After Donald Trump's apocalyptic warning yesterday to wipe out an entire civilization, Iran put forward a 10-point peace plan with negotiations now set to take place in Pakistan. The US and Israel will pause their operations in Iran. In turn, Tehran will allow oil tankers through the Strait of Hormuz in cooperation with their military. But Iranian officials say the war isn't over yet.
1: Well, the Prime Minister is travelling to the Middle East today to discuss fully reopening the strait with leaders in the region. Keir Starmer says they must do all they can to turn it into a lasting agreement. The head of the NHS says resident doctors' strikes have been deliberately timed to cause havoc as they enter their second day. Sir Jim Mackey, the chief executive of NHS England, says many hospitals have been struggling to fill rotas, but that the service is in as good a place it can be. Wes Streeting also says the public are getting fed up with them, while Tory leader Kemi Badenoch is calling for a ban on doctors' strikes. Well, Sam Taylor-Smith is a Bristol-based resident psychiatrist.
3: Slightly more investment in the pay packet and a couple of other areas as well to iron out. I don't think we're a million miles away from a tangible deal, but I think we do need to see those things, as we've highlighted in our letter to Wes Streeting, before we could consider putting it to members.
1: A Strictly Come Dancing star who was arrested on suspicion of rape will face no charges. He was arrested in October last year in connection with an alleged incident in 2024 not thought to have been against a contestant or dancer on the show. It's after another male star on the show was arrested on suspicion of rape. Neither of them have been named. And beavers have been reintroduced in Bedfordshire after 400 years of being extinct there. It's hoped they'll help the natural environment with their dam-building abilities, which help other species with breeding and us with flooding. From Radio News Hub, I'm Frankie Hairsine.
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1: A fine day with plenty of sunshine for many of us and feeling very warm in some places. Cloudier with some rain in the north and west, with a high today of 25 degrees Celsius.

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But there's just one thing, you see. 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But then we're gonna do the finish.

0: Hi, I'm Big Bob, host of Memory Lane, to tell you about the upcoming show. Once again, we'll have our one-hit wonders, instrumental hit of the week, break the record, and a comparison cover song segments. In addition, we'll feature a different theme weekly as I play tunes from Danny and the Juniors, Chuck Berry, Beach Boys, and many more great tunes from the 60s and the 70s. 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
1: Iran and the US have agreed a temporary truce with oil tankers that allowed safe passage through the Strait of Hormuz for 2 weeks. Our reporter Lucy Gormanley has more.
2: After Donald Trump's apocalyptic warning yesterday to wipe out an entire civilization, Iran put forward a 10-point peace plan with negotiations now set to take place in Pakistan. The US and Israel will pause their operations in Iran. In turn, Tehran will allow oil tankers through the Strait of Hormuz, but Iranian officials say the war isn't over yet.
1: The head of the NHS says resident doctor strikes have been deliberately timed to cause havoc as they enter their second day. Sir Jim Mackey, the chief executive of NHS England, says many hospitals have been struggling to fill rotas. And beavers have been reintroduced in Bedfordshire after 400 years of being extinct there. It's hoped that they'll help the natural environment with their dam-building abilities, which help other species with breeding and us with flooding. From Radio News Hub, I'm Frankie Hersine.
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1: A fine day with plenty of sunshine for many of us and feeling very warm in some places. Cloudier with some rain in the north and west with a high today of 25 degrees Celsius.
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1: Iran and the US have agreed to a temporary truce with oil tankers allowed safe passage through the Strait of Hormuz for 2 weeks. Our reporter Lucy Gorman-Lee has more.
2: After Donald Trump's apocalyptic warning yesterday to wipe out an entire civilization, Iran put forward a 10-point peace plan with negotiations now set to take place in Pakistan. The US and Israel will pause their operations in Iran. In turn, Tehran will allow oil tankers through the Strait of Hormuz in cooperation with their military. But Iranian officials say the war isn't over yet.
1: Well, the Prime Minister is travelling to the Middle East today to discuss fully reopening the strait with leaders in the region. Keir Starmer says they must do all they can to turn it into a lasting agreement. The head of the NHS says resident doctors' strikes have been deliberately timed to cause havoc as they enter their second day. Sir Jim Mackey, the chief executive of NHS England, says many hospitals have been struggling to fill rotas, but that the service is in as good a place it can be. Wes Streeting also says the public are getting fed up with them, while Tory leader Kemi Badenoch is calling for a ban on doctors' strikes. Well, Sam Taylor-Smith is a Bristol-based resident psychiatrist.
3: Slightly more investment in the pay packet and a couple of other areas as well to iron out. I don't think we're a million miles away from a tangible deal, but I think we do need to see those things, as we've highlighted in our letter to Wes Streeting, before we could consider putting it to members.
1: A Strictly Come Dancing star who was arrested on suspicion of rape will face no charges. He was arrested in October last year in connection with an alleged incident in 2024 not thought to have been against a contestant or dancer on the show. It's after another male star on the show was arrested on suspicion of rape. Neither of them have been named. And beavers have been reintroduced in Bedfordshire after 400 years of being extinct there. It's hoped they'll help the natural environment with their dam-building abilities, which help other species with breeding and us with flooding. From Radio News Hub, I'm Frankie Hairsine.
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1: A fine day with plenty of sunshine for many of us and feeling very warm in some places. Cloudier with some rain in the north and west, with a high today of 25 degrees Celsius.

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0: Centre at 4. Resident doctors in England have announced more strikes. They'll walk out between the 15th and 19th of June in their dispute with the government over paying conditions. The new Health Secretary is accusing the British Medical Association of rushing to unnecessary and unreasonable action. The union's Dr. Jack Fletcher says there's been no movement in negotiations since James Murray was appointed.
1: We wrote to the Health Secretary literally hours after he was appointed a couple of weeks ago. We asked to meet him. We continued discussions with the negotiating team and the government. But despite that, 2 weeks later, we're still being met with the same offer that was presented to us back in March.
0: The head of the intelligence agency GCHQ is warning AI is an unstoppable force that's being weaponized in ways falling just short of traditional warfare. And Keith Butler says Britain risks losing a conflict in cyberspace against Russia and other enemies unless it treats cybersecurity much more urgently. A seventh young person has died swimming in open water during the current heatwave. A body has been found in the search for a 17-year-old boy who went missing in a lake in Cheshire yesterday. The impact of the Iran war is hitting energy bills. From July, Ofgem's 13% rise to the price cap means typical gas and electricity bills in Britain will go up by £18 a month for customers on variable tariffs. The regulator's chief executive is Tim Jarvis.
2: Prices are very volatile. They're going up and down on a daily basis. If we see the sort of broad trend that we've seen, that is going to lead to a prolonged period of higher prices.
0: First-time home buyers in Scotland could receive up to £10,000 to help with their deposit. The First Homes Fund will only be available in properties worth less than £300,000. And Francesca Jones is out of the French Open tennis after a straight sets defeat to Czech 27th seed Maria Bozkova. The British number four was appearing in the second round of a Grand Slam for the first time. That's the latest. I'm Daisy Steele.
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4: A fine day with plenty of sunshine for many of us and feeling very warm in some places. Cloudier with some rain in the north and west with a high today of 25 degrees Celsius.

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And now, it is time to face the music. A Bennett!

0: 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Time to carry on where we left off. And that was with the 5 o'clock sing-along song.
1: Now it's time for the 5 o'clock sing-along song.
0: Have I got a good one for you? This is Gloria Gaynor.
2: I am what I am. I am my own.
0: It's a track I don't even have to introduce. I love it when you do that.
2: Come take a look.

And that is not what it's supposed to be. That is definitely not the right track. I don't know why it's doing that. We'll try again. That's better. This is the Kinks. And a sunny afternoon it is.

0: Hi, it's Judy Finnegan.
1: Hello, it's Hyacinth Bouquet here. That's Bouquet, dear, not Bucket. My Sheridan is listening to Aaron Bennett while he and Tarquin make me new silk curtains for the living room. Oh, it's a shame that Elizabeth had to spill Darjeeling tea all down my old ones, but it is not her fault. She is all fingers and thumbs. Right, I have a candlelight supper to organise, and I need to get rid of Onslow, so ta-ta.

0: It is Stevie Nicks. And Talk to Me. It was her birthday yesterday, 78 years young, and still looking absolutely radiant. Now, why is the computer doing that? It is asking me. It hasn't made me as a administrator. Excuse me one moment while I sort. Because it won't let me go past this otherwise. There we go, sorted. Anyway, now it's time to get the traffic and travel again.
1: Your latest traffic and travel is next.
0: Here we go then. Looking at the national roads. On the M6 northbound, exit slipper junction 8, we have a broken down vehicle. The M6 northbound, between 7 and 8, another broken down vehicle. Lots of vehicles breaking down in this high heat today, I tell you. On the M62 eastbound. Something a little bit different, there's debris on the carriageway, so do take care if you're driving along the M62 between 25 and 26. And for the roads, that is about it. It's very, very quiet. Now, whether that's a good thing or a bad thing, I do not know, but never mind. The railways were just a little bit manic earlier on. Will they be much worse later on? Or in a minute when we have a look.

major dysfunction between Lancaster and Oxenholme Link District, affecting Avanti West Coast, Northern and Transpennine. Express services. There's an object caught in the overhead line equipment at Camforth, meaning that lines are currently blocked. Trains running between Lancaster and Oxenholme Lake District are being delayed up to 80, that's 80 minutes, cancelled or revised. The lines reopened between Edinburgh and Berwick upon Tweed and due to a vehicle striking a bridge at Dunbar. Trains are still being severely delayed up to 70, that's 70 minutes, cancelled or revised. Trains are unable to run between Exeter St David's and Crewkerne on South Western Railway due to a problem with the electrical supply. Trains between these stations are being cancelled.

0: In addition, this has caused multiple signal failures and a level crossing issue, all caused by a power outage. Trains getting back to normal between Gospel Oak and Barking Riverside due to an earlier fault with the signalling system. Trains are being delayed up to 35 minutes. Cancelled or revised. Disruption still between Watford Junction, London Euston and Clapham Junction. That's due to a points failure at Wembley Central and London Euston, meaning some lines are currently blocked. Trains are being cancelled, delayed up to 30 minutes or revised. Disruption between Carmarthen and Milford Haven and Fishguard Harbour. That's due to a lightning strike that has damaged the signalling system. Trains are being delayed up to 50 minutes. On South Western Railway, multiple incidents causing major disruption. Please travel, check before you travel. Disruption between Stratford and Richmond and Clapham Junction due to a person being hit by a train at Wealdstone Junction. Also, there's a shortage of train drivers between Stratford and Richmond, meaning reduced services are in operation. Trains getting back to normal between Eastbourne and Hastings due to an earlier fault with the signalling system. Trains being delayed up to 15 minutes, cancelled or revised. And on the tubes, minor delays on the Bakerloo line, the Circle line, the Hammersmith and City line, and the Millmay line due to train cancellations. The Piccadilly line has minor delays between Acton Town and Uxbridge, again due to train cancellations. The Suffragette line has severe delays due to a signal failure at Leighton Midland Road. We'll have another travel update for you tomorrow at 4:15 and 5:15 here on Bennett's Big Drive Time. In the meantime,
1: now it's time to spin the wheel. Let's see what plays today.
0: You never know what's coming up on the wheel. It's always a big surprise. As Johnny Depp put it, the best prizes are surprises. I remember that from Charlie and the Chocolate Factory. I love that film. Although I think Johnny Depp was a little bit too frightening in that, you know. Gene Wilder did a much better version. It is a certain person's birthday today. Well, it would have been if she was still alive. Not only a very talented singer, but television presenter as well. The late and great Cilla Black. What about her birthday today? Says she's on the wheel. Not 100% sure how old she would have been, but

is a Dr. Hook, without his medley show. Dan says he wants to request a song for himself because he loves it. Go for it, be quick if you're going to request a song, because I haven't got very long left of the show. In the meantime, this one from Tamsin Archer and the Sleeping Satellite. Twenty-two minutes away from six on a Wednesday afternoon.

0: fancy playing as one of the old school tunes, you know? I don't mean one of the ones we played at the school disco. I mean as in old school dance music, you know? All that heat banging stuff. Aye. Mary Doll hates that, but still play it, you know? Play it in a bad mood, you know?
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2: And it's time to go back to the old school with D-Ream. Oh, do you remember this? This is an old school dance track. I've interviewed these blokes that absolutely love

Because things can only get better. It's on Bennett's Big Drive Time. On a Wednesday afternoon. I nearly said Monday there.

There we go, we've come to the end of Ennis Creek Drive Time yet again. Again, I'm sorry about the delay in getting the show started. This was due to computer trouble. I think I have nailed it down to what the problem was. So I have disabled it, so hopefully we won't have this tomorrow. But I am back at 4 tomorrow afternoon. We'll do it all over again. The Non-Stop 404, Traffic and Travel. Same title, different song. The 5 o'clock sing-along at the wheel and back to the old school.

0: In the meantime, stay tuned to your local station. Because more great music is on the way when I go off the air in just a few minutes' time. Back to Samaritan's Training School tonight, oh yes. It's week 2 of 5. And I'm really...
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3: Iran and the US have agreed to a temporary truce with oil tankers allowed safe passage through the Strait of Hormuz for 2 weeks. Our reporter Lucy Gorman-Lee has more.
4: After Donald Trump's apocalyptic warning yesterday to wipe out an entire civilization, Iran put forward a 10-point peace plan with negotiations now set to take place in Pakistan. The US and Israel will pause their operations in Iran. In turn, Tehran will allow oil tankers through the Strait of Hormuz in cooperation with their military. But Iranian officials say the war isn't over yet.
3: Well, the Prime Minister is travelling to the Middle East today to discuss fully reopening the strait with leaders in the region. Keir Starmer says they must do all they can to turn it into a lasting agreement. The head of the NHS says resident doctors' strikes have been deliberately timed to cause havoc as they enter their second day. Sir Jim Mackey, the chief executive of NHS England, says many hospitals have been struggling to fill rotas, but that the service is in as good a place it can be. Wes Streeting also says the public are getting fed up with them, while Tory leader Kemi Badenoch is calling for a ban on doctors' strikes. Well, Sam Taylor-Smith is a Bristol-based resident psychiatrist.
5: Slightly more investment in the pay packet and a couple of other areas as well. I don't think we're a million miles away from a tangible deal, but I think we do need to see those things, as we've highlighted in our letter to Wes Streeting, before we could consider putting it to members.
3: A Strictly Come Dancing star who was arrested on suspicion of rape will face no charges. He was arrested in October last year in connection with an alleged incident in 2024, not thought to have been against a contestant or dancer on the show. It's after another male star on the show was arrested on suspicion of rape. Neither of them have been named. And beavers have been reintroduced in Bedfordshire after 400 years of being extinct there. It's hoped they'll help the natural environment with their dam-building abilities, which help other species with breeding and us with flooding. From Radio News Hub, I'm Frankie Hairsine.
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3: A fine day with plenty of sunshine for many of us and feeling very warm in some places. Cloudier with some rain in the north and west, with a high today of 25 degrees Celsius.

back in 2011, Randy Travis released an album. Good one, too. It was called the 25th Anniversary Album. And on it were various guests, including that young lady, Carrie Underwood. Joining Randy on an old hit song of his, Is It Still Over? And that album was released to celebrate the 25th anniversary of his debut album, which was Storms of Life back in 1986. Before that, watch out for a new album from Joe Nichols. Always a guarantee of quality country from Joe. There's a track from it, though, called High Notes. I can't tell you the name of the album as yet, but I can tell you it's his 12th. Due out late 26 or early 27. Worth waiting for. All right, here's the calendar. And on the 25th of May, Tom T. Hall was born, 1930. Leanne Rimes' recording of Blue entered the Billboard country charts in 1996. On the 26th, Jimmy Rogers died in 1934. Hank Williams Jr. was born in 1949, making him 77. Willie Nelson debuted on the country charts with Touch Me in 1962. Don Williams was born 1939. On the 28th, Gary Stewart, he was born 1944. And Jerry Douglas, Dobro Master, he will be 70. And on the 29th, Carl Story, Bluegrass Man, he was born 1916. Hank and Audrey Williams divorced in 1952. BJ Thomas left us in 2021, as did Ronnie Hawkins in 2022. On the 30th, fabulous sideman, instrumentalist, fiddle player, and altogether nice guy, Johnny Gimble, one-time member of Bob Wills' Texas Playboys. He was born 1926, Winona Judd 62. On the 31st, the final date on the list, Johnny Paycheck, born 1938. Leanne Womack debuted on the Opry in 1997. Tommy Emmanuel, he's 71, and Paul Franklin, 72. A week in the world of country music. Time to check out a couple of country birthdays.

On Tim Rogers Country, we celebrate country birthdays as always. This week, it's the birthday of Wynonna. She's 62 this week. There she was from 1993, providing me and you probably with a great earworm, a wonderful chorus, Tell Me Why. And I defy you not to sing along with that one. Next up, Tommy Emmanuel, a man I've got to know a bit over the years, superb showman and guitarist. Tommy Emmanuel and Jason Isbell there, Deep River Blues. And of course, Tommy is known as Tommy Emmanuel CGP, an honor bestowed upon him in 1999 by Chet Atkins as a certified guitar player. And other recipients of that prestigious award include Jerry Reed, Steve Wariner, and you know what? Chet Atkins even gave the award to himself as well. Happy birthday, Tommy, and Wynonna. Well, as always, we have a look at the top five country singles in America at the time of putting the show together. We're going to do that for you right now.

0: Ella Langley taking a tumble down to this week's five in the singles chart in America, and a song that spent a total of 19 weeks in the chart. The former number one for several weeks, Choosing Texas. More from Ella Langley a little later on. Meantime, how about some paycheck?
1: Take this job.

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I was drinking Colorado Kool-Aid and talking to some Mexicans. And we was, what's that you say? What's Colorado Kool-Aid? Well, it's a can of Coors brewed from a mountain stream. It'll set your head on fire and make your kidney scream. Oh, it sure is fine. And we was having ourselves one of them real good times. But you know every beer joint that you've ever been in, some big mean drunk who just ain't got no friend. Sure enough, he wants to fight.

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But he was a gentleman about it. 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He said, "Now, big man, you get the urge to spit a little beer, just open up your hand there and spit it in your own ear. Won't be no trouble that way." That's what I heard him say.

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Now let me tell you, if you're ever riding down in South Texas and decide to stop and drink some Colorado Kool-Aid, maybe talk to some Mexicans, and you get the urge to get a little tough, better make damn sure you got your knife-proof earmuffs.

0: Well, a duo played there for Johnny Paycheck from 1977, his biggest hit and, in fact, his only number one. It even became the title of a movie. Written by David Allan Coe, Take This Job and Shove It. That was on the A side. On the B side, one of those tracks that Johnny always enjoyed playing on stage, and we certainly enjoyed listening to it as well. Johnny and Colorado Kool-Aid.
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7: Hi folks, Susie Boggs is here with Tim Rogers, where the music's just gotta be country.

Well, there's a fella who is worth watching out for in the next few months. His name is John Wood. His latest album is called Size of the Boat. There's the title track. It's also his current single. And I don't know about you, but I think that song is quite reminiscent of the late Jimmy Buffett, who even gets a mention in the song. John Wood, remember that name.

This week, back in 1976, Conway Twitty achieved his 21st country number one. It was with that song, After All the Good Is Gone. Number one this week in 1976.

I was watching Vince Gill being interviewed by Charlie Washam about his new releases, known as 50 Years From Home. And there's a track from the seventh in the series to be released to date. Not sure how many are going to be released, but they contain some fabulous Vince Gill tracks, new and old, demonstrating not just the vocal talents of Vince, but also his guitar playing as well. Celebrating 50 years in the business, watch out for that series of EPs. They're called 50 Years From Home. There's Vince, back when my world was blue. Let's have another look at that singles chart, shall we?

number four this week, and it's Ella Langley again, and Be Her. That moves up one position in this week's chart, taken from her current album called Dandelion, which is really worth listening to. Ella Langley for the second time on the show today, and why not? All right, time for our first triple play now. Let's hear music from 62, 79, and 83. You

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1: Here's the latest news from Nashville. Some of it's a little bit rough. Like Charlie Daniels' new day job. He's on TV selling stuff. George Jones quit drinking and the CMA made him number one on their TV show. The funny thing is he always was. They only discovered him about a year ago. Living legends are a dying breed. There's only a couple of us left. But to tell you the truth, I ain't been feeling real hot lately myself.

Billy's out in California. I don't think he's going to be coming back. Him and Chris are out in Hollywood. They're trying to figure out how to act. Me and old Johnny Cash is going to write a movie. He's going to put all the rest of them to shame. He's going to be starring Dolly Parton. He's going to call it The Hunchfront of Notre Dame. Living lovers are a dying

Well, I heard Johnny Paycheck got arrested stealing antiques again. They caught him dragging Ralph Emery out the back door of WSN. And every month or so, we get a visit from Big Bad David Allen Cole. He comes to town to fight the system, double parks on Music Row. Living legends are a dying breed, lately the way I felt.

Tim Rogers Country, number one for country favourites, new and old. And looking at the old, there's our first triple play. It comes from Patsy Cline, first off, from 1962, When I Get Through With You, showing how they really saw Patsy not just as a country performer, but a lady who could do the figures on the pop charts as well. Patsy, When I Get Through With You. Next up, the late Johnny Rodriguez from 1979, one of his early hits, Down on the Rio Grande. And finally, Waylon Jennings taking a sideways glance at country music on Music Row in the 80s, and I suppose Nashville as well. Waylon from 1983, Living Legends. Let's have another look at the top five country singles in America. The Big Five, that's what we call it. And taking us up to the top of the hour, it's Tucker Wetmore. Number 3.

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1: Iran and the US have agreed to a temporary truce with oil tankers allowed safe passage through the Strait of Hormuz for 2 weeks. Our reporter Lucy Gorman-Lee has more.
2: After Donald Trump's apocalyptic warning yesterday to wipe out an entire civilization, Iran put forward a 10-point peace plan with negotiations now set to take place in Pakistan. The US and Israel will pause their operations in Iran. In turn, Tehran will allow oil tankers through the Strait of Hormuz in cooperation with their military. But Iranian officials say the war isn't over yet.
1: Well, the Prime Minister is travelling to the Middle East today to discuss fully reopening the strait with leaders in the region. Keir Starmer says they must do all they can to turn it into a lasting agreement. The head of the NHS says resident doctors' strikes have been deliberately timed to cause havoc as they enter their second day. Sir Jim Mackey, the chief executive of NHS England, says many hospitals have been struggling to fill rotas, but that the service is in as good a place it can be. Wes Streeting also says the public are getting fed up with them, while Tory leader Kemi Badenoch is calling for a ban on doctors' strikes. Well, Sam Taylor-Smith is a Bristol-based resident psychiatrist.
3: Slightly more investment in the pay packet and a couple of other areas as well to iron out. I don't think we're a million miles away from a tangible deal, but I think we do need to see those things, as we've highlighted in our letter to West Streeting, before we could consider putting it to members.
1: A Strictly Come Dancing star who was arrested on suspicion of rape will face no charges. He was arrested in October last year in connection with an alleged incident in 2024 not thought to have been against a contestant or dancer on the show. It's after another male star on the show was arrested on suspicion of rape. Neither of them have been named. And beavers have been reintroduced in Bedfordshire after 400 years of being extinct there. It's hoped they'll help the natural environment with their dam-building abilities, which help other species with breeding and us with flooding. From Radio News Hub, I'm Frankie Hairsine.
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2: A fine day with plenty of sunshine for many of us and feeling very warm in some places. Cloudier with some rain in the north and west with a high today of 25 degrees Celsius.

Well, what about that? The voice sounds familiar, doesn't it? It's the daughter of Tanya Tucker, Layla Tucker, yet to make a hit record, but from 2024, from her trip.

0: guess I'd rather.
1: Well, there's a memory from the 70s and 80s, Joe's Son, and a track from him from 1979. Joe was a frequent visitor, not only to the UK, but to Europe generally. He left us in 2019, sadly, but he had a legion of fans over here. He was one of the first people to have a chart hit with Old Flames, Don't Hold a Candle to You. Didn't go top five, but it got top 20. Joe's Son from 79 there, I'd Rather Go On Hurting. Our next triple play now, looking at classics from 73, 89, and then 1996.

Tim Rogers Country, a one-stop shop for great country music, old and new. Music and memories there from Mel Street, first off, from 1973, Walk Softly on the Bridges. And then as we went to the back end of the 80s, there were the Kentucky Headhunters with one of their hit records, Dumas Walker. In fact, Dumas Walker was a real-life Tennessee store owner that they revered for some reason or another. Great song, and one of those songs that the line dancers used to attach themselves to. 1989, Dumas Walker. Finally, the hit duo Brooks and Dunn from 1996, My Maria.

Kenny Rogers on Tim Rogers Country, his rightful place, of course, from 1986, the song that was number one this week in that year. It was, in fact, his 18th number one. You've just been listening to Tomb of the Unknown Love. From yesterday's hits, let's go to today's and another look at the Big Five.

Well, there you have the former number one for Luke Combs, Sleepless in a Hotel Room. He's slipped to this week's number two. That's what you've just been listening to. More from the charts and the complete top 10 rundown very soon. Flashback!

I do love the music of Little Jimmy Dickens. I had the pleasure of meeting him a couple of times backstage at the Grand Ole Opry, and what a personality he was, and almost like an encyclopedia of country music. He met everyone and often talked fondly about his friends in the business. There it was from 1958, Me and My Big Loud Mouth. And that was recorded on the 16th of April, 1958, sometime between 7 and 10 o'clock at the Bradley Film and Recording Studio, 16th Avenue South in Nashville. Little Jimmy Dickens there, Harold Bradley on guitar, Grady Martin on guitar, Buddy Emmons playing some very tasty steel guitar there, and Tommy Jackson fiddle. A track from the vaults there, and why not? Little Jimmy Dickens from 1958. Another triple play now, looking over our shoulder at 1980, 1992, and then 2000.

Great music and memories on Tim Rogers Country. And you know what? I love turning up these old songs for you. And we certainly put a lot into the program, along with some good new releases too, of course. But first off on this occasion, Tom T. Hall from 1980, The Old Side of Town. And that was followed by Ricky Van Shelton from 1992, Backroads. And then finally, one of my favorite Sarah Evans tracks from 2000. Always loved the orchestra arrangements at the end, sounding not unlike the Beatles' Sgt. Pepper tracks. But Sarah there, and Born to Fly.

Well, I'm pleased to report the word on the net is that Brad Paisley has got a new project in the making. It's going to be called Tackle Box, and I'll be telling you more about that as the weeks go by. But there's a sample track, a good taster track, that one. This Town Ain't Small Enough. Brad Paisley. Listen out for more. All right, here's your top 10 rundown. At number 10, Jason Aldean, Don't Tell On Me. Number 9, Megan Maroney, Beautiful Things. Number 8, Josh Ross, Hate How You Look. Number 7, Jordan Davis, Turn This Truck Around. Number 6, Ridey Green, Change My Mind. Number 5, Ella Langley, Choosing Texas. Number 4, Ella Langley, Be Her. Number 3, Tucker Wetmore, Brunette. Number 2, Luke Combs, Sleepless in a Hotel Room. And I'm pleased to report, Cody Johnson is number 1, moving up 3 places, and The Fall.

So Cody Johnson there with The Fall. That's his third number one, in fact, and it's taken from the deluxe version of his current album called Leather. Always love the music of Cody Johnson. Hope you enjoyed it too. Well, that's about it from me. Thanks for your company for the past 2 hours. This has been Tim Rogers Country, and I've been Tim Rogers, and we'll do it all again for you next week, just with different tracks. And time to leave you with more of those great classic songs that are always worth another airing. Speak again soon.

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1: Iran and the US have agreed to a temporary truce with oil tankers allowed safe passage through the Strait of Hormuz for 2 weeks. Our reporter Lucy Gormanley has more.
2: After Donald Trump's apocalyptic warning yesterday to wipe out an entire civilization, Iran put forward a 10-point peace plan with negotiations now set to take place in Pakistan. The US and Israel will pause their operations in Iran. In turn, Tehran will allow oil tankers through the Strait of Hormuz in cooperation with their military. But Iranian officials say the war isn't over yet.
1: Well, the Prime Minister is travelling to the Middle East today to discuss fully reopening the strait with leaders in the region. Keir Starmer says they must do all they can to turn it into a lasting agreement. The head of the NHS says resident doctors' strikes have been deliberately timed to cause havoc as they enter their second day. Sir Jim Mackey, the chief executive of NHS England, says many hospitals have been struggling to fill rotas, but that the service is in as good a place it can be. Wes Streeting also says the public are getting fed up with them, while Tory leader Kemi Badenoch is calling for a ban on doctors' strikes. Well, Sam Taylor-Smith is a Bristol-based resident psychiatrist.
3: Slightly more investment in the pay packet and a couple of other areas as well to iron out. I don't think we're a million miles away from a tangible deal, but I think we do need to see those things, as we've highlighted in our letter to Wes Streeting, before we could consider putting it to members.
1: A Strictly Come Dancing star who was arrested on suspicion of rape will face no charges. He was arrested in October last year in connection with an alleged incident in 2024 not thought to have been against a contestant or dancer on the show. It's after another male star on the show was arrested on suspicion of rape. Neither of them have been named. And beavers have been reintroduced in Bedfordshire after 400 years of being extinct there. It's hoped they'll help the natural environment with their dam-building abilities, which help other species with breeding and us with flooding. From Radio News Hub, I'm Frankie Hairsine.
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1: A fine day with plenty of sunshine for many of us and feeling very warm in some places. Cloudier with some rain in the north and west, with a high today of 25 degrees Celsius.

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0: host in Memory Lane to tell you about the upcoming show. Once again, we'll have our one-hit wonders, instrumental hit of the week, break the record, and a comparison cover song segments. 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
1: Iran and the US have agreed to a temporary truce with oil tankers allowed safe passage through the Strait of Hormuz for 2 weeks. Our reporter Lucy Gorman-Lee has more.
2: After Donald Trump's apocalyptic warning yesterday to wipe out an entire civilization, Iran put forward a 10-point peace plan with negotiations now set to take place in Pakistan. The US and Israel will pause their operations in Iran. In turn, Tehran will allow oil tankers through the Strait of Hormuz in cooperation with their military. But Iranian officials say the war isn't over yet.
1: Well, the Prime Minister is travelling to the Middle East today to discuss fully reopening the strait with leaders in the region. Sir Keir Starmer says they must do all they can to turn it into a lasting agreement. The head of the NHS says resident doctors' strikes have been deliberately timed to cause havoc as they enter their second day. Sir Jim Mackey, the chief executive of NHS England, says many hospitals have been struggling to fill rotas, but that the service is in as good a place it can be. Wes Streeting also says the public are getting fed up with them, while Tory leader Kemi Badenoch is calling for a ban on doctors' strikes. Well, Sam Taylor-Smith is a Bristol-based resident psychiatrist.
3: Slightly more investment in the pay packet and a couple of other areas as well to iron out. I don't think we're a million miles away from a tangible deal, but I think we do need to see those things, as we've highlighted in our letter to Wes Streeting, before we could consider putting it to members.
1: A Strictly Come Dancing star who was arrested on suspicion of rape will face no charges. He was arrested in October last year in connection with an alleged incident in 2024 not thought to have been against a contestant or dancer on the show. It's after another male star on the show was arrested on suspicion of rape. Neither of them have been named. And beavers have been reintroduced in Bedfordshire after 400 years of being extinct there. It's hoped they'll help the natural environment with their dam-building abilities, which help other species with breeding and us with flooding. From Radio News Hub, I'm Frankie Hairsine.
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1: A fine day with plenty of sunshine for many of us and feeling very warm in some places. Cloudier with some rain in the north and west, with a high today of 25 degrees Celsius.

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1: I'm too sexy for my love. Too sexy for my love. Love's going to leave me.

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1: Iran and the US have agreed to a temporary truce with oil tankers allowed safe passage through the Strait of Hormuz for 2 weeks. Our reporter Lucy Gorman-Lee has more.
2: After Donald Trump's apocalyptic warning yesterday to wipe out an entire civilization, Iran put forward a 10-point peace plan with negotiations now set to take place in Pakistan. The US and Israel will pause their operations in Iran. In turn, Tehran will allow oil tankers through the Strait of Hormuz in cooperation with their military. But Iranian officials say the war isn't over yet.
1: Well, the Prime Minister is travelling to the Middle East today to discuss fully reopening the strait with leaders in the region. Sir Keir Starmer says they must do all they can to turn it into a lasting agreement. The head of the NHS says resident doctors' strikes have been deliberately timed to cause havoc as they enter their second day. Sir Jim Mackey, the chief executive of NHS England, says many hospitals have been struggling to fill rotas, but that the service is in as good a place it can be. Wes Streeting also says the public are getting fed up with them, while Tory leader Kemi Badenoch is calling for a ban on doctors' strikes. Well, Sam Taylor-Smith is a Bristol-based resident psychiatrist.
3: Slightly more investment in the pay packet and a couple of other areas as well to iron out. I don't think we're a million miles away from a tangible deal, but I think we do need to see those things as we've highlighted in our letter to Wes Streeting before we could consider putting it to members.
1: A Strictly Come Dancing star who was arrested on suspicion of rape will face no charges. He was arrested in October last year in connection with an alleged incident in 2024 not thought to have been against a contestant or dancer on the show. It's after another male star on the show was arrested on suspicion of rape. Neither of them have been named. And beavers have been reintroduced in Bedfordshire after 400 years of being extinct there. It's hoped they'll help the natural environment with their dam-building abilities, which help other species with breeding and us with flooding. From Radio News Hub, I'm Frankie Hairsign.
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1: A fine day with plenty of sunshine for many of us and feeling very warm in some places. Cloudier with some rain in the north and west, with a high today of 25 degrees Celsius.

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3: We certainly should. Hello there, welcome to Brand New Experience. We kicked off with a half-century-old tune, Rocky, from the mighty Thin Lizzy, taken from one of two albums they put out in 1976, the album Johnny the Fox. Kicking off this week's Free Range Radio Show. Hello there, hope you're well, hope you've been enjoying a nice week and that people and life have been very kind to you in good measure. Over the next couple of hours of Free Range Radio, there will be two tracks from this week's featured albums, because there's two of them, more about that later. A couple of tracks back-to-back halfway through the programme that have something in common, cracking cover version for you now too, some without words at the end of the show, and a whole heap of other damn fine music, old and new, which I do hope you're going to stick between your ears and enjoy. As always, if you want to get in touch, you're very welcome to converse with me. TitusRadio@outlook.com is the email. It's at Titus Radio on Blue Sky or Facebook, or at Titus_Radio on Threads or Instagram. And from their newly expanded album, the band The Reels, the album is Everything Every Single Day. It's an appropriate tune, really, since I said you're welcome to converse with me about music, because this is a thing called

The Rions, or possibly the Rions. Welcome to the conversation from their most recent album, Everything, Every Single Day, which has just been reissued in slightly expanded form. The first of two featured album cuts comes after this from the album Let's Get Out of This Country. The track is If Looks Could Kill. And the reason I'm playing this, hello Joe, I know you'll enjoy this particularly, is because the band called Camera Obscura. You'll find out why that's significant in about 3 minutes' time.

superb band from Scotland. I've been playing them for years. Camera Obscura, that's taken from their album Let's Get Out of This Country, a track there called If Looks Could Kill. Now, the reason that's significant is this week the band Legacy Pilots have put two albums out. One is called Camera Obscura Volume 1, the other is Camera Obscura Volume 2. They're this week's featured albums. So we'll have a track from each volume. This hour we'll have a track from Volume 1, a thing called Time Never Pauses.

You know, I've been doing a little bit of a wandering through the catalogue of stuff in my music collection recently and stumbling back across things. That was this week's. I dug out the old Crack the Sky catalogue and have a little wander through that. And from there, Between the Cracks album, that was a track entitled Lemonade. This is the Titus Jennings Experience on your favourite radio station. 2 hours of DFM, damn fine music, and never mind the genres. And if you have things that you think would be worth sharing among friends, you're very welcome to get in touch. Indeed, Rhiann got in touch recently and said there's a track that she'd particularly like to hear from the Physical Graffiti album by Led Zeppelin. This one.

Led Zeppelin and the Wanton Song from Physical Graffiti from, decades and decades ago. From 2026, there's a new album out from Broken Social Scene. The album is Remember the Humans, and this track is The Call.

absolute cracker from 1971, The Who, Baba O'Reilly, taken from their album Who's Next, especially for my lovely friend Lynn. I must dig out the version of that. Someone did a really rather interesting version of that. We'll have that as the cracking cover in one of the future editions of the programme. There is a cracking cover version still to come in hour two of this week's experience, but hour one continues with something that actually, some time ago, I was filmed being this person. This is from the 20 Mothers album from Julian Cope. This track

Yes, it is a gardening reference. I don't do gardening, as you know, but I do occasionally wheel a barrow around and shift stuff for my lovely wife of youtube.com/Liz Zorab fame, for she is the gardener, and therefore this week's tune for my lovely other half is an appropriate one from Phosphorus. The band are Custard Flux, and this track is called The Gardener.

the best music each week on the Titus Sherlings Experience, because only the finest sounds are worth sharing among friends. They are Custard Flux, a track called The Gardener, taken from their Phosphorus album. Going back 20 years, good grief, is it really 20 years ago since the Killers put out the album Sam's Town? It is, you know.

You had The Killers and Bones, taken from their album of 20 years ago, Sam's Town. And it's 45 years ago that that track was first heard as the opening cut on Robin Hitchcock's first solo album, the album Black Snake Diamond Roll. Right, let's get bang up to date before we have a couple of tracks back to back that have something in common, because we're nearly halfway through the programme already. The Lemon Twigs are back with a new album. The album is Look For Your Mind, and they are still mining that 1960s sound with things

still get a bit of a Utopia, Deface the Music era vibe when I listen to them. The Lemon Twigs, Nothing But You, that's taken from their brand new album. The album is Look For Your Mind. Well worth checking out. But of course, I don't play stuff on The Experience I don't think you should check out further, because why would I share things that I don't think are worth playing? Exactly. Right, time for a couple of tracks back to back that have something in common. It's the beginning and the end this time around. We'll have the closing track from the album A Different Kind of Truth, a track called Beats Working, final album made by this band. In fact, it was the original lineup got back together and made one last album. The first album opens with Run In With The Devil. It is, of course, from a self-titled album. It's the beginning and the end from Van Halen on the Titus Jennings Experience.

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1: Iran and the US have agreed to a temporary truce with oil tankers allowed safe passage through the Strait of Hormuz for 2 weeks. Our reporter Lucy Gormanly has more.
2: After Donald Trump's apocalyptic warning yesterday to wipe out an entire civilization, Iran put forward a 10-point peace plan with negotiations now set to take place in Pakistan. The US and Israel will pause their operations in Iran. In turn, Tehran will allow oil tankers through the Strait of Hormuz in cooperation with their military. But Iranian officials say the war isn't over yet.
1: Well, the Prime Minister is travelling to the Middle East today to discuss fully reopening the strait with leaders in the region. Keir Starmer says they must do all they can to turn it into a lasting agreement. The head of the NHS says resident doctors' strikes have been deliberately timed to cause havoc as they enter their second day. Sir Jim Mackey, the chief executive of NHS England, says many hospitals have been struggling to fill rotas, but that the service is in as good a place it can be. Wes Streeting also says the public are getting fed up with them, while Tory leader Kemi Badenoch is calling for a ban on doctors' strikes. Well, Sam Taylor-Smith is a Bristol-based resident psychiatrist.
3: Slightly more investment in the pay packet and a couple of other areas as well to iron out. I don't think we're a million miles away from a tangible deal, but I think we do need to see those things, as we've highlighted in our letter to Wes Streeting, before we could consider putting it to members.
1: A Strictly Come Dancing star who was arrested on suspicion of rape will face no charges. He was arrested in October last year in connection with an alleged incident in 2024, not thought to have been against a contestant or dancer on the show. It's after another male star on the show was arrested on suspicion of rape. Neither of them have been named. And beavers have been reintroduced in Bedfordshire after 400 years of being extinct there. It's hoped they'll help the natural environment with their dam-building abilities, which help other species with breeding and us with flooding. From Radio News Hub, I'm Frankie Hairsine.
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1: A fine day with plenty of sunshine for many of us and feeling very warm in some places. Cloudier with some rain in the north and west, with a high today of 25 degrees Celsius.

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3: We certainly should. Hello there, welcome to Brand New Experience. We kicked off with a half-century-old tune, Rocky, from the Mighty Thin Lizzy, taken from one of two albums they put out in 1976, the album Johnny the Fox. Kicking off this week's Free Range Radio Show. Hello there, hope you're well, hope you've been enjoying a nice week and that people and life have been very kind to you in good measure. Over the next couple of hours of Free Range Radio, there will be two tracks from this week's featured albums, because there's two of them. More about that later. A couple of tracks back-to-back halfway through the programme that have something in common, cracking cover version for you now too, a song without words at the end of the show, and a whole heap of other damn fine music, old and new, which I do hope you're going to stick between your ears and enjoy. As always, if you want to get in touch, you're very welcome to converse with me. TitusRadio@outlook.com is the email. It's at Titus Radio on Blue Sky or Facebook, or at Titus_Radio on Threads or Instagram. And from their newly expanded album, the band The Reels, the album is Everything Every Single Day. It's an appropriate tune, really, since I said you're welcome to converse with me about music.

Rions, or possibly the Rions. Welcome to the conversation from their most recent album, Everything Every Single Day, which has just been reissued in slightly expanded form. The first of two featured album cuts comes after this from the album Let's Get Out of This Country. The track is If Looks Could Kill. And the reason I'm playing this, hello Joe, I know you'll enjoy this particularly, is because the band are called Camera Obscura. You'll find out why that's significant in about 3 minutes' time.

superb band from Scotland. I've been playing them for years. Camera Obscura, that's taken from their album Let's Get Out of This Country, a track there called If Looks Could Kill. Now, the reason that's significant is this week the band Legacy Pilots have put two albums out. One is called Camera Obscura Volume 1, the other is Camera Obscura Volume 2. They're this week's featured albums. So we'll have a track from each volume. This hour we'll have a track from Volume 1.

You know, I've been doing a little bit of a wandering through the catalogue of stuff in my music collection recently and stumbling back across things. That was this week's. I've dug out the old Crack the Sky catalogue and have a little wander through that. And from there, Between the Cracks album, that was a track entitled Lemonade. This is the Titus Jennings Experience on your favourite radio station. 2 hours of DFM, damn fine music, and never mind the genres. And if you have things that you think would be worth sharing among friends, you're very welcome to get in touch. Indeed, Rianne got in touch recently and said there's a track that she'd particularly like to hear from the Physical Graffiti album by Led Zeppelin. This one.

Zeppelin and the Wanton Song from Physical Graffiti from, decades and decades ago. From 2026, there's a new album out from Broken Social Scene. The album is Remember the Humans, and this track is The Call.

absolute cracker from 1971, The Who, Baba O'Reilly, taken from their album Who's Next, especially for my lovely friend Lynn. I must dig out the version of that. Someone did a really rather interesting version of that. We'll have that as the cracking cover in one of the future editions of the programme. There is a cracking cover version still to come in hour two of this week's experience, but hour one continues with something that actually, some time ago, I was filmed being this person. This is from the 20 Mothers album from Julian Cope. This

Yes, it is a gardening reference. I don't do gardening, as you know, but I do occasionally wheel a barrow around and shift stuff for my lovely wife of youtube.com/Liz Zorab fame, for she is the gardener. And therefore, this week's tune for my lovely other half is an appropriate one from Phosphorus. The band are Custard Flux, and this track is called The Gardener.

nothing but the best music each week on the Titus Sheerling Experience, because only the finest sounds are worth sharing among friends. They are Custard Flux, a track called The Gardener, taken from their Phosphorus album. Going back 20 years, good grief, is it really 20 years ago since the Killers put out the album Sam's Town? It is, you know.

You had The Killers and Bones, taken from their album of 20 years ago, Sam's Town. And it's 45 years ago that that track was first heard as the opening cut on Robin Hitchcock's first solo album, the album Black Snake Diamond Roll. Right, let's get bang up to date before we have a couple of tracks back to back that have something in common, because we're nearly halfway through the programme already. The Lemon Twigs are back with a new album. The album is Look For Your Mind, and they are still mining that 1970s.

still get a bit of a Utopia, Deface the Music era vibe when I listen to them. The Lemon Twigs, Nothing But You, that's taken from their brand new album. The album is Look For Your Mind. Well, worth checking out. But of course, I don't play stuff on The Experience I don't think you should check out further, because why would I share things that I don't think are worth playing? Exactly. Right, time for a couple of tracks back to back that have something in common. It's the beginning and the end this time around. We'll have the closing track from the album A Different Kind of Truth, a track called Beats Working, final album made by this band. In fact, it was the original lineup got back together and made one last album. The first album opens with Run In With The Devil. It is, of course, from a self-titled album. It's the beginning and the end from Van Halen on the Titus Jennings Experience.

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1: Iran and the US have agreed to a temporary truce with oil tankers allowed safe passage through the Strait of Hormuz for 2 weeks. Our reporter Lucy Gormanley has more.
2: After Donald Trump's apocalyptic warning yesterday to wipe out an entire civilization, Iran put forward a 10-point peace plan with negotiations now set to take place in Pakistan. The US and Israel will pause their operations in Iran. In turn, Tehran will allow oil tankers through the Strait of Hormuz in cooperation with their military. But Iranian officials say the war isn't over yet.
1: Well, the Prime Minister is travelling to the Middle East today to discuss fully reopening the strait with leaders in the region. Keir Starmer says they must do all they can to turn it into a lasting agreement. The head of the NHS says resident doctors' strikes have been deliberately timed to cause havoc as they enter their second day. Sir Jim Mackey, the chief executive of NHS England, says many hospitals have been struggling to fill rotas, but that the service is in as good a place it can be. Wes Streeting also says the public are getting fed up with them, while Tory leader Kemi Badenoch is calling for a ban on doctors' strikes. Well, Sam Taylor-Smith is a Bristol-based resident psychiatrist.
3: Slightly more investment in the pay packet and a couple of other areas as well to iron out. I don't think we're a million miles away from a tangible deal, but I think we do need to see those things, as we've highlighted in our letter to Wes Streeting, before we could consider putting it to members.
1: A Strictly Come Dancing star who was arrested on suspicion of rape will face no charges. He was arrested in October last year in connection with an alleged incident in 2024 not thought to have been against a contestant or dancer on the show. It's after another male star on the show was arrested on suspicion of rape. Neither of them have been named. And beavers have been reintroduced in Bedfordshire after 400 years of being extinct there. It's hoped they'll help the natural environment with their dam-building abilities, which help other species with breeding and us with flooding. From Radio News Hub, I'm Frankie Hairsine.
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1: A fine day with plenty of sunshine for many of us and feeling very warm in some places. Cloudier with some rain in the north and west, with a high today of 25 degrees Celsius.

Cafe with me, Steve James. I've a full hour of the blues lined up for you today. And if you love the blues, then stay tuned for the next hour. I've some great artists coming up. I've got Danny Wilde, Mark Bossard, The Stumble, and Burning Rope, just to name a few. And my artist of the week this week is Dave Thomas from his Bridge Street Blues album. So that all adds up to a lot of blues to fit in 1 hour. So sit back with me, Steve James, and enjoy the ride. And to start the show this week, Danny Wilde's The Viztone Sessions is a 19-track retrospective collection released on May the 1st, 2026 through the Viztone label group. The album mixes live recordings, blues standards, originals, and Americana-style songwriting. Danny Wilde produced the collection herself, with contributions from musicians including her brother, the harmonica player extraordinaire, Will Wilde. So from the Viztone Sessions, here is Danny Wilde with a song called

And that was Danny Wilde there with a song called Deeper Than Black. Mark Brossard released Chance Worth Taking, his first full album of original blues songs, making a definitive creative pivot for the Louisiana singer-songwriter. It was released on April the 17th, 2026, via Joe Bonamassa's KTBA Records. The album itself was produced by Joe Bonamassa and Josh Smith, alongside Calvin Turner. This 14-track collection reunites Brossard with Bonamassa, who contributes masterful guitar solos on 10 of the tracks, including three songs co-written with Brossard. So from A Chance Worth Taking, here is Mark Brossard with Trying to Do Right.

Well, that was Mark Bossard there featuring Joe Bonamassa with Trying to Do Right. And you're listening to the Blues Cafe with me, Steve James. And remember, if you'd like me to play your favourite blues song, or you'd like me to dedicate a song to someone, then all you've got to do is to go to my website, stevejamesblues.com. There you'll find a request form. Just fill that in with the name of the song and the artist performing it, and I'll play your choice on a future show. Also, if you're a blues artist that wants to contribute to the show, then again, go to my website, stevejamesblues.com. There you'll find an artist page. Just let me know how to get some of your music and tell me a bit about yourself, and I'll feature your work on a future show. And one of the regular features on the show is Artist of the Week. And this week, it's Dave Thomas from his Bridge Street Blues album. The singer, songwriter, guitarist and lifelong bluesman Dave Thomas stands as a direct link to the golden era of British blues, emerging from the same 1960s explosion that produced icons like John Mayall, Eric Clapton and Peter Green. From his early days with the progressive rock band Blonde on Blonde, his journey has been one of constant improvement. With Bridge Street Blues, Dave Thomas delivers one of the most personal and fully realised recordings of his career. The album was recorded in Ireland in collaboration with master producer and multi-instrumentalist Declan Sinnott. The album is steeped in road-worn wisdom and the enduring pull of the blues. So from Bridge Street Blues, here is my Artist of the Week this week, Dave Thomas, with the title track called, of course, Bridge Street Blues.

And that's Dave Thomas there with Bridge Street Blues. And Dave Thomas is my artist of the week this week, so more from him later on in the show. Altamont Calling is a 2026 blues rock album by the British band The Stumble. It was released on January the 29th and is the band's sixth studio album. The album continues the group's mix of blues, R&B and classic British rock influences, with a strong emphasis on their live band energy. The album captures the raw feel of their stage performances, developed over more than two decades on the UK blues circuit. From Altamont Calling, here is The Stumble with Unnatural.

And that was The Stumble there with a song called Unnatural. And you're listening to The Blues Cafe with me, Steve James. Time now for a regular feature I put in the show each week. It's a something old, something new, maybe borrowed, but always blue. Here we look at a blues tune recorded in the past and then the same song re-recorded more recently by a different artist. It's a feature in the show that I'd like you to contribute to. So what about if you've got an idea for the same song by two artists? Maybe the original and a second version covered by a different artist. Well, if you do, go to my website, stevejamesblues.com. There you'll find a request page. Just fill that in with the name of the song and the two artists performing it, and I'll feature your choice on a future show. With a shout out, of course. The tune this week is called Out of Bad Luck. It was written by Al Benson and was first released by Magic Sam in 1966. Magic Sam was an American blues singer and guitarist. The son of a sharecropper, he followed the blues greats such as Muddy Water and Howlin' Wolf down the road to Chicago, developing his own place in the Chicago blues scene. In 2017, Magic was posthumously inducted into the Blues Hall of Fame. So here he is. This is Magic Sam with Out of Bad Luck.

Magic Sam there with Out of Bad Luck. Blues rock guitarist Walter Trout's album Survivor Blues was released on January the 25th, 2019 on the Provo Records Mascot Label Group. It was Walter Trout's 28th in his long and storied career. It's different in that it doesn't feature any original blues tunes, but it's no ordinary covers album. And on that album happened to be a cover version of Magic Sam's Out of Bad Luck. So here it is for you today, Walter Trout with his version of Out of Bad Luck.

And that's Walter Trout there with his version of Out of Bad Luck. And you're listening to the Blues Cafe with me, Steve James. Time now for a weekly feature called Joker in the Pack. This is a regular feature in the show where every week I play you a tune that's not necessarily blues. It's just a song that I love and I want to share with you. This week's Joker is Don't Stand So Close to Me by The Police. It was a hit song by The Police, released in September 1980 as the lead single from their third album, Zenyatta Mondetta. It concerns a teacher who gets involved with a student, which in turn is discovered. So here is The Police with my Joker in the Pack this week. Not a blues song, it's just one I love and I want to share it with you.

Well, that's the Police there with Don't Stand So Close to Me. And that particular song has been my joker in the pack this week. A song that's not blues. It's just one I love and I wanted to share it with you. So I hope you enjoyed that one with me. Time now for a second song by my artist of the week, Dave Thomas. From Bridge Street Blues, here is Dave Thomas with Gone for Good.

And that was Dave Thomas there with Gone For Good. And Dave Thomas has been my Artist of the Week this week. Chris Chalmers and the Souvenirs is a Northern Irish musical project featuring singer-songwriter Chris Chalmers and Marty Young, who released their debut album Way Back Home in May 2026. Formed with a no-budget, no-studio ethos, they created a rootsy blues-influenced album. Chris Chalmers is also known for his work with the band The 219, which achieved a UK Blues Award nomination and is bringing a similar rootsy authenticity to the new project. So from Way Back Home, here is Chris Chalmers and the Souvenirs with Two Blue Diamonds.

Well, that's Chris Chalmers and the Souvenirs there with a song called Two Blue Diamonds. Burning Rope are very pleased to announce the release of their second album, Disillusion, which is released on Tuesday, the 26th of May, 2026. Disillusion is the second album from Burning Rope, and Burning Rope is the band formed by two members of the award-winning band Catfish, and those members are Paul Long on keyboards and Adam Pike on bass, and they're joined by guitarist Alex Volsey and drummer Mitch Weaving. Burning Rope were nominees in the Emerging Artist category of the UK Blues Awards 2026. So from Disillusion, here is Burning Rope with Not Guilty.

And that was Burning Rope there with a song called Not Guilty. But looking at the clock, I'm going to have to bring today's show to a close. My name is Steve James and you've been listening to my Blues Cafe. So thank you for joining me for the last hour. It's been my pleasure to bring the blues to you. So have a great week and stay safe. And I'm going to catch you the same time, same place next week for some more great blues. And to play us out of the show today, I've got The Blues Mystery with a song called Back to the Dirty Town. My name is Steve James, and I'll catch you very soon.

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2: Iran and the US have agreed to a temporary truce with oil tankers allowed safe passage through the Strait of Hormuz for 2 weeks. Our reporter Lucy Gorman-Lee has more.
3: After Donald Trump's apocalyptic warning yesterday to wipe out an entire civilization, Iran put forward a 10-point peace plan with negotiations now set to take place in Pakistan. The US and Israel will pause their operations in Iran. In turn, Tehran will allow oil tankers through the Strait of Hormuz in cooperation with their military. But Iranian officials say the war isn't over yet.
2: Well, the Prime Minister is travelling to the Middle East today to discuss fully reopening the strait with leaders in the region. Keir Starmer says they must do all they can to turn it into a lasting agreement. The head of the NHS says resident doctors' strikes have been deliberately timed to cause havoc as they enter their second day. Sir Jim Mackey, the chief executive of NHS England, says many hospitals have been struggling to fill rotas, but that the service is in as good a place it can be. Wes Streeting also says the public are getting fed up with them, while Tory leader Kemi Badenoch is calling for a ban on doctors' strikes. Well, Sam Taylor-Smith is a Bristol-based resident psychiatrist.
4: Slightly more investment in the pay packet and a couple of other areas as well to iron out. I don't think we're a million miles away from a tangible deal, but I think we do need to see those things, as we've highlighted in our letter to Wes Streeting, before we could consider putting it to members.
2: A Strictly Come Dancing star who was arrested on suspicion of rape will face no charges. He was arrested in October last year in connection with an alleged incident in 2024 not thought to have been against a contestant or dancer on the show. It's after another male star on the show was arrested on suspicion of rape. Neither of them have been named. And beavers have been reintroduced in Bedfordshire after 400 years of being extinct there. It's hoped they'll help the natural environment with their dam-building abilities, which help other species with breeding and us with flooding. From Radio News Hub, I'm Frankie Hairsine.
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2: A fine day with plenty of sunshine for many of us and feeling very warm in some places. Cloudier with some rain in the north and west, with a high today of 25 degrees Celsius.